Yes, God, we believe for it. This is the wonderful hymn, and we just get it from CC Wannan's Ultimate Radio. Good morning, good morning, good morning, good morning. Good morning, my good people. Yeah, that's the way things are going. So it is like Tuesday today, the 18th of August 2026 is the year. And if you just hearing my voice right now, congratulations, you survived Monday. So Monday came with invoices, responsibilities, traffic, unanswered WhatsApps, and of course that one person who said, let's have a quick meeting, only for the meeting to become just like a documentary series, man. But look at you. You are here. You are breathing. You are just moving. And most importantly, you've just got another chance to make today count. So welcome to the UBR Morning Drive. My name is D. Boza. Yeah, the DRBO. Papi Grande. Yeah, from now up until 9, we're just getting you through this Tuesday with music, loves, the conversations, information, and just enough madness to make you forget that, okay, your alarm clock personally attacked you at 4:30 a.m. this morning. So, yeah, man, because today is Tuesday, we are choosing our attitudes. So we are choosing positivity. We are choosing progress. We are choosing peace. And if possible, we are choosing somebody else to buy, this breakfast this morning. Yeah. Mm-hmm. So, Basotho, where are you waking up, man? Maseruma fitele ribe, butabote, mohali suku, kachasdeg, mohotun tabat. Where are you? Rise and shine. This is Tuesday morning. Yeah, right here. The Tuesday morning headquarters. We are here and we make sure everything is all good. It's all happening. So let's brace ourselves for the snapshots that we just bringing up this very morning. Good morning. Mm-hmm.

All right, my good people, let's get along the way. Ultimate Radio. Yes, let's do what we can at this moment of time. So, yes, my good people, it seems like, okay, for a few euphoric hours, man, Tumisa Lebese believed that he had just like beaten the odds and landed a fortune. And then he claims it vanished not through bad luck, but at a click of the button by the very company that was like not supposed to pay him. So the local man has like not dragged the SEMA Communications Pty Limited to like Maseru Magistrate Court, accusing the betting company of freezing his account and stripping it of winnings just as he tried to cash out an extraordinary 8.2 million windfall from like virtual soccer bets. So Lebese is demanding 8,221,225.82 from SEMA, arguing the sum represents legitimate winnings accumulated through the strings of bets placed on the company's online platform between 29th and the 30th of January 2026. And also, averting from that, we found that, okay, the promotion of a former police, Lesotho Police Staff Association, LePosa, Secretary General, Makateho Mpeto, from inspector to like superintendent, has like ignited tensions within the police association, with some members accusing her of abandoning their interest for the personal benefit. So Inspector Mpeto was like elevated in June this year, shortly after resigning from LePosa, prompting some members to question whether her departure was like linked to benefits she allegedly secured for herself. So according to the recent wireless messages form notice issued by the Chief of Police Advocate Boroto Matsoso, she and other promoted officers will just like assume their new ranks from the 1st of like September 2026. And averting from that one, ladies and gentlemen, let's just see. We found that, okay, gender-based violence has like declined significantly in Lesotho over the past 12 years. Yet 9 out of like every 10 women who experience intimate partner violence, that is like IPV, still do not report report it to police. And among those who had experienced IPV, 65.8% of women and 60.2% of men met the clinical threshold for depression. So the figures exposed that's like persistent weaknesses in the country reporting justice and survivor support system. So that's where things just like, you know, bulleting out. So now we found that, okay, March and March movement has like announced the 30th of September 2026 as the date for its next national day of action against illegal immigration in South Africa. So now the movement says the protest will be just like bigger and better organized than its previous like demonstrations held on the 30th of June. So the announcement comes as the group stages a protest outside the SADC summit in Durban, where regional leaders are meeting. So the protest is being held under the theme, "It's time to fridge your people," with the movement calling on neighboring countries to take responsibility for their nationals who are living illegally in South Africa. So the organization is also calling on the South African government to deport illegal immigrants, while urging SADC leaders to address the issue. So the movement has, however, not yet provided details on their locations or logistics for the planned

30th September protest. And also averting from that, ladies and gentlemen, we're actually seeing that, okay, in Zimbabwe, in it's a desperate attempt to like increase profits. The farmers are posing serious health risk to the consumers and undermining HIV treatment efficiency. In a drive to maximize the profits, Zimbabwe chicken farmers regularly buy antiretroviral drugs, ARVs intended to intended for HIV patients in the country on the black market to mix into chicken feed. So now farmers believe that drugs protect their stock from diseases and act as a growth stimulant. So this means fewer deaths and quicker turnaround of chickens for like a slaughter. But the practice is unlawful and harmful to the health of unexpected human consumers of the meat. So now Southern African Accountability Journalism Project interviewed two people operating on the front line of the broiler chicken farming in the Harare area, both of whom eliminated the practice. So Zimbabwe has a high incidence of HIV. Experts say there are concerns that repeated exposure to antiretroviral residues could interfere with HIV treatment or contribute to like drug resistance, although direct evidence for this humans is quite limited. Ultimate Radio, we're still together, and let's go check out some other things that are still bulleting out. Now, let's look into some of the things. We find that now at the 46th SADC Summit is underway in Durban, with regional leaders men discussing peace, security, economic integration, infrastructure, and migration. Lesotho is represented by the Prime Minister Samuel Ntsukwane Matekane. And migration is particularly important for Lesotho because of its like close economic and social links with South Africa. So Lesotho has told the summit that migration challenges affect the wider SADC region. And now, averting from that one, we found that the two countries have been holding high-level bilateral discussions in Durban, with the cooperation between the neighboring neighbors high on the agenda. So for Lesotho, the relationship especially significant for water, labor, migration, trade, transport, and border management. And now we found that Lesotho completed its 2026 population and housing census conducted digitally. So now the Bureau of Statistics is now processing and analyzing the information before official results are released. So the census could just like become an important planning tool to the government for government decisions on jobs, schools, healthcare, infrastructure, and of course investment. So now looking into the economy and the growth remains the concern, while Lesotho's economy continues to face a structural challenge, including unemployment, dependence on external support, and weaknesses in manufacturing and agriculture. So the 2026 outlook has been relatively weak, with earlier World Bank projections pointing to only about 0.7% growth this year. So the government spending, textile export, agriculture, the Lesotho Highlands Water Project, and development around U.S. trade policy. So now we know that in additional and digital and fintech development, Lesotho's digital financial ecosystem continues to expand, while mobile money and fintech are increasingly important for financial inclusion. So now let's look into African big stories. That's where we just look into SADC Summit dominating the Southern African politics at the moment of time. So we found that the biggest regional story today is SADC heads of state and the government summit in Durban. So South Africa is taking over the SADC chairmanship, with regional peace, security, migration, and economic development among the major issues. Our time put us to 23 minutes after the hour of 5. Ladies and gentlemen, we're still on the snapshots of this morning. So South Africa continues to grapple with tensions surrounding undocumented migration and anti-migrant activism. So analysts warn that these tensions are also carrying economic cost, particularly for businesses and regional trade. This is especially relevant to Basotho, because South Africa is Lesotho's dominant economic partner and the destination for many workers. So now let's look at this. As you remember that at least 14 suspected illegal miners were killed after the mine dumped collapsed in South African Northwest province, with 8 injured. So reports have also highlighted the involvement of migrants, including people from neighboring countries. So now let's look into African food security and climate, where African governments are increasingly looking towards a young entrepreneurs and local agricultural production, as climate change, population growth, and geopolitical disruption increase pressure on food imports. So Kenya is one of the examples where

counties are turning to a youth-led agriculture and food businesses. So now a major continental economic theme is the push for African countries to, like, you know, process minerals domestically instead of, like, exporting raw materials. So the objective is to create more jobs, manufacturing capacity and value within Africa. So now let's look into the world major headlines. We found that, okay, the Middle East tensions are remaining, yeah, the biggest geopolitical tension or even the story. So now we found that, okay, the US-Iran confrontation remains extremely volatile. Iran is threatening to move toward a more offensive military posture, while Washington has ruled out extending the current ceasefire arrangement. At the same time, the strategically critical Strait of Hormuz remains a major concern for the global energy markets. So now President Donald Trump has also threatened military action against Oman if he believes it obstructs efforts involving Iran and the Strait of Hormuz. So now we found that, okay, a major disruption around Hormuz could, like, push oil and transport costs higher, affecting food and electricity costs, inflation and household expenses globally. Now we found that, okay, US-led diplomatic efforts involving Israel and Hamas has, like, actually continued, but negotiations have yet to produce a definite breakthrough. So the US proposal reportedly calls for an immediate cessation of military operations. So Hamas disarmament and the Israeli withdrawal as part of, like, the widest risk contract reconstruction and governance arrangement. So that's how things are just going out. So let's look into the global economy and finances. We found that, okay, the global financial markets are reading and dealing with a sharp rise in long-term government bond yields, increasing borrowing costs, and of course creating a pressure here for stocks and other risk assets. So oil prices are also being watched closely because of Middle East tension. So now the US retail sales recently recorded their first decline in 9 months, raising questions about the strength of American consumer spending. So markets are also watching upcoming economic data and the Federal Reserve signals. So now Japan recorded a relatively weak growth, complicating the Bank of Japan's decision over interest rates, while the yen remains under pressure. So now we find that, okay, China is also experiencing a weaker industrial production and retail sales alongside continuing problems in the property sector. So policymakers face the pressure to, like, provide additional economic stimulus. So that's the way things are just going on. So now talking of, like, technology, we find that, okay, big technology companies are continuing to pour extraordinary amounts of money into AI infrastructure. So now, according to Reuters, Reuters estimates the hyperscalers could generate around, like, $340 billion more annual operating cash flow in 2027 than in 2025, while capital expenditure is actually expected to rise by roughly $534 billion. So that's where things are just going on. So Google, Meta, Microsoft and Starlink are just, like, among the major technology players expanding their African infrastructure and connectivity investment. So Africa's digital economy is growing rapidly, but major obstacles remain electricity, reliability, data center capacity, affordability and data sovereignty. So now let's look into the climate and environment. That's where we find that, okay, heat waves, drought and wildfires continue across Europe, and Western Europe experienced its warmest June-July period on the record, according to the EU climate monitoring, while heat and drought have fueled extreme fires. So now we found that, okay, also in Belgium, rain has, like, provided some of the relief to firefighters battling Belgium's largest recorded wildfire in High Fens. So the fire has burned roughly 3,000 hectares, while around 500 like firefighters and international assistance have been involved. So now looking into, like, France, Greece and Spain and other countries continue to deal with, like, destructive wildfire and extreme heat. So now low water levels in major rivers have just, like, no, like such as Rhine and Danube are disrupting shipping, agriculture, energy production and industry. So the economic damage is already being measured in tens of billions of euros, with some estimates considerably quite higher. So that's all we just, like, not clean up this very morning. So yes, man, good morning, Lesotho. It's Tuesday the 18th of 2026, and

0: the major stories like this morning are the SADC summit in Durban, growing tensions between the United States and Iran around the strategic Strait of Hormuz, Europe's like worsening heat waves, and of course wildfire crisis, renewed questions over sustainability of the global AI boom, and economic pressures being felt across Africa and around the world. So those are the things that we just like know got you through. And right now, let's go check out how the the weather's gonna be like for this wonderful morning. We found that today is the 18th of August 2026. It is expected to be fine and warm but mild at some places in the highland during the day. So wind is expected to be light to moderate westerly. So that's how things are just going on. So we just like get a full bolting, or not even the full bolting, but the full focused at after that is like after the news at 6 o'clock on the dot. Oh, what is happening with me today? But anyway, it's all good, it's all happening. So yes, we're at the moment where you just like got to drop your voice notes, your messages, on a WhatsApp hotline that is like 6220098, 6220098, or even just like make a call on a 5151998. 5151. It's not 51 but 2121. 9898. 2121. 9898. That is like the direct call you can talk to DRBO too. So that's where things are going. Good morning once again, and welcome to the UBR.
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9: Yo, what's up, y'all? 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
10: Yo, don't know, say, yo, this is Sean Party, girls. I'm over Rida. Tell him, say, locking and stocking. Take it away.
11: Hey, hey, this is Lady Gaga.
12: 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It's Kesha.
13: What's up, you guys? 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
14: 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I'm Beyonce.
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0: And if you know of anybody celebrating the birthday, ladies and gentlemen, just like now, do the honors by just like providing us with the message and, of course, the number of the person so that we can, literally just like call the person, and celebrate together this birthday of his or hers. So that's the way things are going. So, yes, man, let's check out the first message. As you know that, okay, you got to drop the song of your choice this very morning time. Yes, another one says like, Debo, play me like, Billy Ocean, Colors of Love. And I do hope that, okay, you have a wonderful day. Ladies and gentlemen, it's all good. This is like one of the beautiful sounds you get it from the request from Mr. Chabedi. Tears Down These Walls. It's the name of the album, Ultimate Radio. 27 minutes before we reach to the hour 6 o'clock.

0: Yeah, what is the color of love, man? I just want to know. Yeah, is it love? It's just like, no, yeah, it's just like tenderness. Yeah, that's the way to say. And we're just like catching up one with the beautiful songs right here. And another one coming up is that of NG, if I'm not mistaken. Yes, NG says, okay. All right, we're coming back to that one. Yeah, let's listen to this one. Good morning.
1: Morning, my man.
0: My man, how you doing?
1: I'm good and how
0: are you? Levels, my man.
1: It's a Tuesday.
0: Yeah, choose a Tuesday, my man.
1: the day we get to choose.
0: Yeah.
1: So I choose knowledge, I choose love.
0: Okay.
1: Respect.
0: Nice. Positivity at its best.
1: Yeah.
0: Yeah. Oh.
1: You are the only one.
0: Oh, eh? All of them are hot man.
1: Like as usual.
0: Yeah, my brother. No, thank you so much.
1: Thank you.
0: Sure, Mr. Mutoni. Yeah, that's the way it is, Ultimate Radio. And with another one coming out from NG, says, okay, NG, what do you say? You say, like, good morning, Debo. How are you, bro? I'm good. I'm super good. So, yes, you are super good. Yeah, I'm preparing myself for work, but then Kirabascom. So it's Tuesday and I choose Debo and Stable Steps today. Kirahala to you guys. Yeah. Get it a beautiful morning. Ling get it a beautiful morning. And Kikupapina Yaluda Vandross. Mr. Velvet Voice, I know. Angie here tuning in all the way from like Denver, Mushosha 2. Blessed day, Abutuwaka. Thank you so much, my lovely sister. It's all lovely, it's all happening right here on a mighty station for the people. Yes. Super track, you get it from Luther Vandross, Mr. Velvet Voice, from the album of the same name, I Know.

0: everything you need, but you are aligned. You know I need peace of mind. Yeah, it's all I've been looking to find.
1: This one is like a request to, from my sister. That's like Lindy Way. Yes, man. Blue is the name of the song. Yeah, this is like No Kamal, Ultimate Radio. Yeah, we are together. And I remember, yeah, the artist called Kamal. Just like, oh, one Kamal. One of, yeah, that's like, you know, the, known for the tracks like, you know, that like the Party Sambai. Yeah, ish. Yeah, I remember Kamal. I remember. Yeah, I see you, and you see the hot man. But anyway, that's the way things are going. Yeah, we're still here. We're still making sure that, okay, we provide you with, like, you know, what you actually needed. Sounds that will totally invigorate you this very morning, Ultimate Radio. And let's go touch up, man, with, like, Mr. Yeah, that's Mr. Musuzi's song.
2: In case you ain't.
3: You are the only one.
2: Check.

out. This is like one of the OGs, man, in the hip hop fraternity. Lawrence Parker, KRS-One. Yeah, the teacher. That's the way it is, man. Right here on my station for the people. Yeah, he'll be just like, no. It's like, he'll be just like turning to 60. Yeah, he'll be turning 60. Yeah, August the 20th. I remember that one for sure. Yeah, August the 20th. He'll be turning 60. Ultimate Radio, mighty station for the people. Of course, yeah, it's got some of, like, you know, his latest songs. Yeah, that I have. Ooh, yeah, this dude, man. Just like one of those. Ultimate Radio, we're still together, making sure that everything is all right. It's okay. Let's touch one of this. It's actually 8 minutes before we reach to the top of the hour. That is 6 o'clock on the dot. And that's what we have in the first news bulletin of this very morning time. And Agatha Mutibe Nimpika is the one to just like come and just like, no, give us them. Lauren Hill, Zion.

We march into the beautiful Zion Ultimate Radio. This is like Lauren Hill from the album Miss Education of Lauren Hill. It's all good. It's all good this very morning time. And yes, man, it's a Tuesday today. And we got to do what we got to do. As a matter of fact, you got to choose like positivity. Yeah, choose good life, man. You know, yeah, you have to choose good life. Yeah, good life. No affordability. A lot of things in this life, man, are happening. But anyway, we just like got to check another one. Yeah, that was just like going to take us to 6 o'clock on the dot. And as you remember, yeah, we are here and making everything nice. This one will just like take us easy. It's a Tuesday, ladies and gentlemen. Let's head to the news with the DT coming down right here. Yeah, from one of my brothers, man. I do like a lot, man. This is like Dave Cause.

0: One of the beautiful sounds to get it from, like Dave Coastman featuring BB One inside at this very morning time, putting us exactly at 6 o'clock on the dot. And let's go check out with Agatha Mutibidimpeka with the first news bulletin.
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2: The Ultimate News Bulletin at 600 hours by Agatha Mutibidimpeka. Good morning. Zimbabwean President Emmerson Mnangagwa handed over the baton of chairpersonship to President Cyril Ramaphosa of South Africa at an opening ceremony of the 46th SADC Heads of State and Government Summit held in Durban, where the Right Honourable the Prime Minister Ntsokwane Madikane was in attendance. President Mnangagwa said President Cyril Ramaphosa, during the tenure of South Africa as an interim SADC chairperson, led the region with dedication and integrity. He said, "Now is the time for South Africa to lead SADC into an independent region, free from international funds dependency." President Ramaphosa acknowledged the SADC for their confidence on him to chair the region, reaffirming commitment to ensure that the region realizes Agenda 2050. At this summit, member states vowed to work hand in glove for stability of Madagascar and assist the Democratic Republic of Congo in its struggle to combat the Ebola outbreak. The Deputy Prime Minister, Justice Ntome Majara, acting as Prime Minister, officially opened the high-level capacity building workshop on the National Artificial Intelligence, AI Strategy and Data Center Blueprint in Maseru yesterday. In her keynote address, Justice Majara noted that this workshop is timely as Lesotho is in alignment with the global community embracing AI, which is increasingly becoming an essential part of modern economies and societies, urging Basotho to neither fear AI nor adopt it without careful consideration. On behalf of the Minister of Foreign Affairs and International Relations, Honorable Richard Ramweletsi, the Minister of Justice and Law, stressed the workshop's importance to the ministry regarding the Sustainable Development Goals, SDGs, especially Goal 17, while the Minister of Information, Communication, Science, Technology and Innovation, Honorable Ntati Morosi, emphasized that this workshop is a result of last year's extensive efforts by the ministry, which engaged over 100 stakeholders in validating three national instruments that are currently in place. On the other hand, the United Nations Resident Coordinator, Mrs. Taija Continent-Sharp, acknowledged the government's efforts to advance Lesotho's digital transformation, including the draft artificial intelligence policy and related frameworks. The Minister of Labour and Employment, Honorable Tsiliso Mokgosi, says African countries are faced with common labour administration challenges such as inequality, poverty and high rates of youth unemployment. Honorable Mokgosi made these remarks while officially opening the meeting of the working parties of the African Regional Labour Administration Centre and a committee of senior officials at Maseru yesterday. He emphasized that technology should be adopted where it strengthens the effectiveness, inclusiveness and efficiency of ALEC governance. ALEC Executive Director Mr. Ratsidisi Tsogetsi said labour administration today operates in a rapidly changing environment characterized by dramatic economic, institutional and political transformation.

including changing patterns of action, work organization, and employment structure. He maintained that ALEC, through research, aims to be ahead of these challenges. Meanwhile, the chairperson of the

0: of 211 participants through labor market courses and 71 in regional or refresher course. Afrobarometer has commenced a five-day training for the 34 enumerators who will collect data in 10 districts on Afrobarometer Round 11 survey in Lesotho that will commence next Sunday. The National Investigator for Afrobarometer Lesotho, Mrs. Dibuse Malepani, said the training will equip researchers with the necessary survey tools, methodology, and data collection protocols that are required to execute Round 11 of the National Public Opinion Study, adding that the study will take 2 weeks. Mrs. Malepani stated that the Round 11 study will assist in gathering updated citizen perspectives from all across the country to provide essential data for policymakers, civil society, media, and development partners. This concludes our news bulletin for this hour. Once again, I'm Agatha Mutibedi Mpeka. Catch the next bulletin coming up at 700 hours.
1: And now, your financial indicators.
0: Let's now turn our attention to the money markets. A rand is trading at 16 maluti, 19 decenta against the dollar, at 21 maluti, 91 decenta against the pound, at 18 maluti, 73 decenta against the euro, at 11 maluti, 47 decenta against an Australian dollar, and at 10 decenta against a Japanese yen.
1: It's time for the ultimate weather report.
0: Looking at our latest weather forecast, it is expected to be fine and warm but mild at some places in the highlands during the day. Wind is expected to be light to moderate westerly. Checking on our maximum temperatures, Maseru as well as Moshoeshoe 1 are at 25 degrees Celsius, Mafeting at 24, Mohalisuk is at 23, Kuting at 22, Kachasnek is at 23, Mokotung at 22, Oxbow at 18, Botabote, Leribe as well as Beria are at 25 degrees Celsius, Tabazaga at 23, while Samogong is at 20 degrees Celsius.
2: Morning.
0: Good morning.
2: How are you?
0: I'm super cool.
2: Oh, super good. Cool. Yes. Oh, super cool. I thought you're saying you're daddy cool. Mm-hmm. You are super cool. I thought you're saying you're daddy cool.
0: I could be that. I could possibly be that.
2: Oh, yo, no, yeah. It's just like
0: a super. Maybe I could be a lady cool.
2: Oh, yeah, lady cool. You know,
0: or
2: who?
0: Mama cool.
2: Oh, mama cool. Yeah, you know, like who's super cool? You know TK? TK, who used to produce for Urban Gems.
0: Yes, yes.
2: Yeah, he calls himself Super Cool.
0: I remember now.
2: Yeah, you remember now. Yeah. And there's Daddy Cool. Now you want to call yourself Mama Cool.
0: Mama Cool.
2: Butagari Cool. Butagari Cool. You know what surprised me today?
0: Mm-hmm.
2: I was actually going through a reading where I just like came across, I even talked about it earlier on, where like the Zimbabweans are actually giving ARVs to their, to the broil, to the chickens.
0: What for?
2: They're trying to protect them from, like, other diseases and also for the growth. How do you hold a hand?
0: Is it working?
2: I don't know.
0: Okay.
2: It's a surprise. I don't know. Like, everybody's just, like, you know, overwhelmed with this kind of information or how. Which can really, we don't know now what might happen to like the people who eat all those.
0: That actually reminds me of, during the COVID.
2: Yeah.
0: People were just using the something that injects pigs.
2: Yeah, yeah, yeah. I remember.
0: And they were saying it actually works for them.
2: Oh, yes.
0: And
2: I
0: know somebody who, I think he took more than enough and he was hospitalized.
2: Okay.
0: And the doctors were asking, are you a pig?
2: Are you a pig? You know, like, even the farmers, you know, like, some of the farmers, they around here, they used to say, there's pig grower, yeah?
0: Mm.
2: They say, Hakiri, you just, like, remove the pig. It's an animal grower, this thing. So you can give it to a sheep, you can go so that will be the hamuleka and of manori, you know. So I'm like, yo, yeah, I can't even pig grower. So since, like, okay, pigs are just like an animal, so they think, okay, you can also give this to your, your cow or your sheep or your goat,
0: if it was actually suitable for all animals.
2: Yeah.

0: it would have been dubbed animal grower.
1: Yeah, animal grower. Not pig
0: grower.
1: For you
0: to be specific,
1: yeah.
0: There's a reason behind that.
1: People, you know. So imagine, you know why? You know, like how often we always like not marvel the way kids of today are actually being tall and big. Because of this thing, sometimes
0: I envy them.
1: No, but because of this, I know we're not Cortez, we're not Wasapolamzo.
0: I probably might have not taken enough protein.
1: These days, I get it ultra. When you look at these animals, they are given the growers. So we are eating these animals which are given the growers. So you see, what do you mean? No, but seriously, if you can look at things how they are operated, I mean, like even what do you call this again? Even the plants, you understand? The vegetables are not grown the way they used to be grown because of like how people are so many. We find that okay, now we have to do the mass production, and the mass production most of the time is not always proper. Whatever we know, pizza mochaning is not always proper.
0: No, it's nice.
1: It's not always proper. Some people just like miss to, you know, to make them like, you know, taste nice sometimes.
0: And they do.
1: Sometimes.
0: Most often.
1: I don't know. But yes, like, you know, but come into otologe, kana kongwe how pair in abundance. Hanga tot of mana di jodi simnate yo loka how di pair just like a delay minimal, you know?
0: I think it's because I enjoy sharing, okay. Even if I'm actually not having a nice or maybe well-prepared meal, when I'm actually eating with somebody,
1: it tastes nicer. It's better to share. Mm-hmm. Yeah, I know. It's always better to share. Yeah, but my concern was like, yeah, these things that are growing big, you know, they are growing big, man. You know, we're eating everything that is like actually not so organic.
0: That's true.
1: Yeah,
0: that's
1: not true. Actually so organic, because now we find that even other farmers, they utilize certain manures, they utilize certain medications and all those things, and your hydroponic farming is not originally organic, you understand?
0: Same goes with chicken.
1: Yeah,
0: you get to
1: that's what
0: store,
1: I'm talking about.
0: More like it's like about anything.
1: Injection in yana timo na zebacho. Because if you come and learn, if you
0: and there's this other thing, you know, that I just don't get it even today. Why do people, when they get to the store, you know, when they get the packaged chicken, you know, they'll be shaking the bri pack or maybe whatever.
1: They try to look for the pieces that are proper, you know.
0: Oh.
1: Yeah, when you shake it.
0: Have you ever tried it?
1: Yeah, no, I do it all the time.
0: Does it really work?
1: What? Like, no, I'm checking the pieces.
0: Yes, that's
1: probably right. Yeah, probably you don't want those bigger ones, a whole loaf that the other ones. Those are the mixed potions, right?
0: I get that.
1: Yeah, so the mixed potions. So you're looking for probably some of the people, they don't like those biggest pieces fella. You understand? Because it's all about the weight. So the bigger pieces sometimes they can be too heavy, but number of pieces it may be smaller.
0: I get that, but with the mixed portion, I think if there are just a few, or maybe a number of thighs in a pack, I mean, it should just be across all packages.
1: Yeah, no, like, I understand that, yes, because sometimes I get back in your fail, because now there are so many.
0: Okay.
1: Yeah. To make that 5 kg, and don't get 5 kg like the mixed portions, this one's the piece that's ending out of it,
0: I'll give it a try.
1: All right, my sis, thank you so much. All right. I'm Vananya.
2: Yeah, you
1: know, Vananya.
2: No, I can't complain. Yeah. I'm dating your hot man.
1: Now you're like, I'm a tall fella. I've actually seen that, okay, the Zimbabweans, Kaikai Spacey Mona, they are giving the chicken feed is
2: from Brazil.
1: Mm,
2: that you are buying from South Africa, it ends up here.
1: Mm.
2: Have you ever read about that chicken?
1: Yeah.
2: And why the portions are so huge sometimes?
1: Yeah.
2: So sometimes they sit in your body forever because your body's like, oh, man, what do I do with this? You get it? So we have to be very careful what we consume. Yeah. I think that's the reason why now we see a boom in the organic market.
1: Yeah.
2: A lot of people now are shifting to the organic market. But yeah. even in the organic

0: If you're buying it from the shelves,
1: yeah,
0: there's a very high chance that contains some of the chemicals that may not be able to handle.
1: The mushroom of houses.
0: It's a choice. That one is a choice.
1: Yeah.
0: Because you can always have like a small garden in the backyard where you know very well that this spinach, I grew it using cow manure or maybe compost. Because you throw away a lot of organic material that could potentially turn into manure, compost. But you choose to go buy vegetables from outside, right? Most of which they use so many synthetic because spring, obviously, we're gonna see a lot of animals. But the ARVs, imagine, you know why they've actually put it there. I want to believe that they've seen that it has some significant, you know, effect, especially with regards to size of the chicken.
1: Maximize profit. Yeah. Zimbabwe's chickens farmers regularly buy antiretrovirals intended to, like, you know, HIV patients in the country on a black market.
0: Yeah,
1: to mix into the chicken feed. So yeah, farmers believe that the drugs protect their stock from diseases and act as a growth stimulant.
0: Yeah, I've seen that.
1: Yeah, but
0: and other chemicals as well that I believe we should have like an FDA as like the chemical whatever control, food control active in our country, because the story that was published.
1: But this is, man, they're bored. You can buy.
0: You go and buy, but I think also we should have a proper regulation, because they come stuff we have known to consume. The one that turns your lips purple. I'm not gonna mention names.
1: Oh yes,
0: go read about that.
1: Or even when I

0: it. I think it's wise for you to read about these things before using them.
1: Yeah, that's why sometimes you just like, you know, find people, they just like pick and go.
0: Mm.
1: They don't even check the expiry date, they don't check anything.
0: No, we trust our current parents, which is good.
1: Yeah.
0: Gonna stay if it fails to move out of your body. Obviously the nearest place is gonna be your joints. And then you get old, you complain about.
1: Jesus! Alright, some of you are just like using Matuwula right now to just like, you know, remove my hair maybe. Yes, Matuwula for you, right? Was just like, you know, destroyed by fire when a spark from like a refugee's like cooking stove ignited a nearby pile of straw. So now driven by intense dry winds, the fire burned uncontrollably for 32 hours and leveled roughly 1 square kilometer of the city center. So we checked out that, okay, the fire destroyed like 9,500 homes and left. Lunike fire involves a destruction of the ancient Christian and Jewish site rooted directly in a New Testament and the missionary genesis of the Apostle Paul. So in the New Testament, Thessalonica is Thessalonica, where Paul preached in Acts 17. And to which he wrote the letters of like 1 and 2 Thessalonians. Yeah, that is like Thessalonians. Yeah, not much of the, Bible somebody. But anyway, the fire physically torched and radically altered several historical locations. Yeah, tied directly to this like no biblical that is like heritage. So deprived of their homes and livelihoods, roughly half of the city's Jewish population men immigrated over the following years, scattered to Paris, Palestine, and of course United States of America. And a veteran from that one, let's check out. We found that, okay, back in 1976, man, their last moon landing of 1970s. So the Russian moon mission of 1976 stands as a monumental achievement in the lunar exploration. So in it marked the very last spacecraft to land on the moon for nearly 37 years. A streak unbroken until that is China's Chang'e 3. Landed in December 2013. So more importantly, it provided the scientific community with definitive proof of water on the moon. So the Russian moon mission called the Luna 24 was actually a robotic sample 10 mission designed to do what a human astronaut did during the Apollo program, but entirely via automated machinery. So in 1978, the Russian scientist, that is like M. Akhmonovak, B. Medvedev, yes, and M. Markov published a paper in the Soviet journal, that is like a Geokimaia, which they analyzed the Luna 24 samples, you know, using that is like infrared absorption, spectroscopy, and found the soil was roughly 0.1% water by weight. So because of like no findings were just like no published in Russia during the height of the Cold War, Western scientists largely dismissed or even overlooked the study, operating under assumption that okay, moon was like completely bone dry. And a veteran from that one, let's move to South Africa. Back in 1977, Bantu Stephen Biko was arrested outside Kremstown. That is like what you call Makanda. Yeah, rather than his home town of like King's Williamstown, where he was just like no heavily restricted under a government banning order. So his arrest set off a tragic 26-day timeline of torture, medical neglect, and of course the cover-ups that ended up with his murder on the 12th of September 1977. So this event served as a major catalyst for the global anti-apartheid movement. So in August 18, Stephen Biko, violated his like banning order by traveling to Cape Town to like meet with other political activists. On his return journey, police stopped him or stopped his car at the roadblock outside Kremstown. So that's how things just like went down during those days, according to Mahlomola Letsia. So now, it's 27 minutes after the hour 6 o'clock on the dot. So let's just like

0: No, brace ourselves for the coming news in the world of sports. Yes, with the voice of Stable Steps. So today is the 18th, ne? Yeah, okay, fine. Okay, fine. So, okay.
1: Well, you're getting ready what's up? You have anything to say about the 18th?
0: Yeah, actually, there's a lot, man.
1: What's going on?
0: Than what I'm saying. Anyway, let's do this. Let's touch one of this like an Eminem song alongside Sia. That's Over Fear.
2: Sometimes I feel like all I ever do is find different ways to word the same old.

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They said I'm way too soft, and I sound like AZ and Nas. Out came the claws, and the thing's been out since then. But up until the instant that I went against it, it was ingrained in me that I wouldn't amount to a shit stain, I thought. No wonder I had to unlearn everything my brain was taught. Do I really belong in this game, I pondered. I just wanna play my part. Should I make waves or not? So back and forth in my brain, the tug of war wages on. And I don't wanna seem ungrateful or disrespect the art form I was raised upon. But sometimes you gotta take a loss and have people rub it in your face before you get made pissed off. And keep plugging, it's your only outlet and your only outfit. So you know they're gonna talk about it. Better find a way to counter it quick and make it, ah! I feel like I've already said this a kabillion 80 times. How many times can I say the same thing, different ways that rhyme? What I really wanna say is, if there's anyone else that can relate to my story, bet you feel the same way I felt.

appearance, hate your appearance. 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And the pain spawns all the anger on. But it wasn't until I put the pain in song, learn who to aim it on, that I made a spark. Started to spit hardest, learn how to harness it while the reins were off. And there was a lot of bizarre, but the crazy part was soon as I stopped singing, I gave up.

0: everything you're scared to say, don't be afraid to say no more. From this day forward, just let the mayhos talk. Take it with a grain of salt. You need the bases off. The legend of the angry one lives on through you and on. And the thing
1: it
0: I
1: was
0: want.
2: Alright, ladies and gentlemen, it's about that time. We're going to check out what is happening in the world of sports and to with the voice of like Stable Steps right here in the morning time. Yes, it's 30 minutes after the hour, or rather 31 minutes after the hour, 6 o'clock on the dot, man. Yeah, that is 29 minutes before the hour, 7 o'clock on the dot. So let's do this as we're progressing. That was like my main man. I'm talking about Eminem. Yeah, Eminem alongside Sia. Yeah, God's Over Fear. Let's do this.
3: And now, it's time for the ultimate.

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1: All right, thank you so much, Brody. Now we're jumping into the first edition of Sports Today. It's a Tuesday. I choose to smile a little bit, you know, just to smile. I don't know what's your option today. Don't cry.
2: I just want to yawn.
1: Anyway, let us have a look at the latest that is breaking out of sports, locally and internationally. There's so many other stories that are breaking, especially straight from the South African Football Association. They just appointed a new coach in Pito Mosimane. You know, there's a couple of issues, especially with regards to his salary compared to Hugo Bruce's salary. I know Bruce is actually a much more experienced coach. He has taken a couple of nations to the Africa Cup of Nations and even qualified some to the World Cup. But he used to earn $4 million per month. And now Mosimane needs to negotiate 10 million per year. When we divide the money,
3: than 2 million.
1: It was actually less than that. At some point, SAFA gave him an offer of around 4 million per annum. Believe me, Hugo Bruce used to earn 4 plus 700,000 of housing allowance per month.
3: Per month.
1: Yeah.
3: Yeah. So we're now high.
1: I know, but it does. Why should it work like that?
3: I don't know.
1: Should we undermine our local talent?
3: Pito
1: Mosimane is one of the few coaches from African coach who won the Champions League with Al Ahly and Mamelodi Sundowns.
3: Yes,
1: more than any other coach in Africa.
3: Yes, of course.
1: He went out of Africa to go work in Saudi Arabia and Iran.
3: Yeah.
1: He just came back and he declined most of the jobs that were coming from Africa because he thought they were undermining his CV. Now he's just joined the national team for the second time in history.
3: Mm.
1: They are giving him 10 million
3: a year.
1: I'm not happy with this offer. But you anyway, know, like, he accepted the offer.
3: Yeah, but you know, like, it's all about, I don't know, like, people, they always want to, like, twist your arm.
1: Yeah.
3: In terms of, like, you know, you understand? No. You know what I mean? But you find the same people in their businesses, they don't operate like that. If something is this much price, they want you to respect that.
1: But it's a national team.
3: I understand very well what you're saying.
1: Part of the money is coming from the government.
3: I'm just like telling you how they think, how they want to operate. You understand what I'm saying? You'll be just like collecting somebody from like South Africa to come and perform. You understand?
1: Yeah.
3: You pay the hotel, you pay the transportation, you pay all those things and the money for performance, all right?
1: Yeah.
3: And when I was already this person or your promoter should not pay for your hotel.
1: Yeah.
3: You understand what I'm saying?
1: Yeah, no, I see.
3: Probably your transportation is already. But when you call your price, it still wants to negotiate you to go down against like I'm gonna.
1: Just because you're a local guy.
3: Yeah.
1: Ah, no, that's not okay.
3: The same resume that you have with Casper, let's say, for instance.
1: Yeah.
3: You know, like, South Africa, let's take it as South Africa fair. Compared to our country.
1: Yeah.
3: South Africa has like a largest media and they promote their own people and they know that, okay, even Batuba Makaya, they watch them on television and everything else.
1: Yeah.
3: So our people, they focus on certain things because now they're looking for the adverts on Muson and all that. So we don't do radio the way it's supposed to be done. So our people are lagging behind and few radio stations will just like, you know, take their talent and then put it there aloft. And we don't have a TV that will just like always promote our people and be seen on television in terms of sports. So those are the things, man. You know, okay, continue.
1: He's not the only coach from Africa who has been undermined like this. We saw Otto Addo being replaced for no reasons to have a new coach come in to lead the Black Stars of Ghana. And the same coach was unable to qualify the Black Stars of Ghana into the next phase of the tournament. Not only him, we have a long list of coaches from across Africa who I believe are being undermined, especially based on how they've been performing in the past and the qualities they possess. Anyway, back to Pito Mosimane. This week, we are hoping to see the latest developments, especially with regards to the technical department that is likely going to be working hand in hand with him in this new contract. Obviously, we're going to have to see who's going to be the assistant coach. And many other technical roles, of course, that should definitely come with that offer. So there's a couple of matches

that he's gonna be faced with. Of course, we're looking at the qualifications for the Pomoja 2027 Africa Cup of Nations. Remember, it's gonna be between the 21st of September all the way to the 6th of October. So we are hoping to see a lot of national teams, especially in the south, trying to converge their squads for a camp preparing for their qualification. Remember, right now we're still around 48 teams. That needs to be trimmed down to 24 teams or 28 because of the latest report that was actually made by the president of CAF, Beatrice Motsepe. So in match day one, South Africa in their group, they're going to be playing up against Guinea. That's the first match that he's going to be preparing for as a new coach now. That's the first match that he should definitely be preparing for. They are playing against Guinea. And in the second match, I realized that they're going to be playing against Eritrea, which I believe is going to be an easy one for them. In the third match, he's going to be playing Kenya. Guess who's going to be playing up against? Benny McCarthy. Benny McCarthy is the head coach of the Harambee Stars. And obviously, he wouldn't want to lose this match. Now, the problem is, in this group, obviously, South Africa has to finish top of the group or second of the group, because by virtue of hosting, Kenya is already qualified. That means there's only one qualifying spot in that group. Obviously, they have to win this match against Kenya. And we're going to see what's going to happen. It's going to be the clash of the South African coaches. We know the kind of pedigree that McCarthy is actually boasting at the moment. He's played his football overseas. Both Musimane as well and him actually played their football overseas. They've actually led one of the biggest teams in Africa to their glory. And you can see here that it's not going to be an easy one. There's a return leg as well for Kenya, as well as South Africa, as well as Guinea, as well as the last one that's supposed to be played by Eritrea. So Eritrea, they don't have any CAF certified venues, therefore they may have to play all of their matches out in South Africa. Now let's have a look at the potential names that could end up in Musimane's technical team. Yeah, first of all, there were a group of leaders from SAFA who were vouching or supporting Helman Mukelele to assist Peter Musimane. It's not yet clear. Like I said, we're still waiting to hear what SAFA is going to say, if they're going to give that role to Helman Mukelele to come and assist Peter Musimane. The thing is, they're trying to maintain consistency after the departure of Hugo Bruce. Yes, so they're trying to maintain that kind of consistency in the national team. So I've seen a couple of names that has actually popped up. We saw the likes of Kabelo, Rangwaga. Yes, it's gonna be coming in as a fitness, could potentially come in as a fitness and conditioning coach. Yes, potentially. It's not yet clear, so we'll find out. Still have to wait for the official announcement. We have the likes of Musi Matlaba. I think Musi has been working hand in hand with Peter Musimane for the longest time, so I wouldn't be surprised if he becomes the performance and data analyst for him. Obviously, he knows how to do a great job. They've actually won a lot with this guy. They went abroad with him, came back, and I still believe that, you know, this would definitely materialize. Helman Mukelele, assistant coach. We'll see if this will happen. He went to the World Cup with Bafana Bafana. They also came out third in the Africa Cup of Nations that was hosted by Cote d'Ivoire, if you still remember. So definitely he has a little bit of information with regards to the squad. We have Mahia Davids could come as an assistant coach as well, possibly. Yes, possibly. So these are the candidates who could potentially be on his technical squad. We have the likes of Kyle Solomon also could come in as a video assistant, video analyst for Peter Musimane. We'll see who's gonna end up on this list, but obviously there's a couple of matches that he has to prepare for. He has his football philosophy, which is a little bit different from that of Peter Musimane, so of Hugo Bros. So we'll definitely see if that is going to be of help to South Africa. Like I said, Musimane has actually led Bafana Bafana before. Based on his performance, I would say Hugo Bruce has actually performed better, even though he had a longer contract, which allowed him to, you know, to get everything in order. When he started, you know, his style was a bit shaky, I would say. At some point, I remember the South African

0: really wanted to get him fired because he was not really delivering. Let us move on to other news that are breaking straight out of the world. Now we're moving straight to tennis. Remember, we were talking about the Cincinnati Open that is currently underway in America. We're moving into the third round. Yesterday, we went through a couple of names of the top seeds that are currently active right now. Ben Shelton was the only player that was actually pushed out of the tournament early. And I thought he's going to be dominant because he's from America. He's been playing really well in Europe. He even won one of the major tournaments in Europe on a grassy surface. And I thought maybe when he gets to America, things will definitely adjust for him. And he was among the names that were considered to be the main contenders for the title at the Cincinnati Open. We've talked about the previous winners of the same tournament, the likes of Novak Djokovic, the likes of Carlos Alcaraz, who unfortunately is still away due to a wrist injury, and the likes of Alexander Zverev, who has actually won it in the last 5 years. Now, let us have a look at the latest that is actually coming through. We have the fixture that is actually set up for today in the ATP as well as the WTA. So if you are looking forward to an interesting day of tennis, just know that we have everything prepared for you here. We see that Andriy Rublev, currently ranking at number 13, is going to be playing up against Nuno Borges. Yes, Nuno Borges could upset him. I've actually seen how he's been playing in the past. There's a very high chance that we could see an upset here. Taylor Fritz, all the way from the States, home ground advantage. I believe that he's the one who's holding an upper hand over Daniil Medvedev. He's been consistent, Daniil, also within the top 10 of the ATP, so you cannot really rule him out. We have the likes of Lorenzo Musetti, the Italian, currently sitting at number 10. He's going to be playing up against Michael Zhang. We know Michael Zhang, yeah, the Chinese guy, but he's actually representing the States. Yeah, he's actually representing the States. Obviously, Lorenzo Musetti holds the upper hand moving into this match. Daniil Medvedev as well is going to be in the court today. They're going to be playing up against Brendan Nakashima. Yes, Brendan Nakashima is from the States, even though he hails all the way from Japan. So it's going to be a blockbuster, this one. Let us move on to women. Things are really looking interesting for women. Mira Andreeva is actually going to be in the court today. She's going to be up against Yanis Jan. Yes, Yanis Jan. It's going to be a great encounter. Looking at Coco Gauff as well, she's going to be in the field today. She's actually going to be up against Anne Lee. Yes, Anne Lee. And Coco Gauff has been consistent. I think currently she's ranking between 3 or 4 in the WTA rankings, global rankings, just to be clear. Elina Svitolina, she's back again in the court, she's going to be up against Wang Xingyu. Yes, going to be against Wang Xingyu. Another interesting match that we should definitely look forward to. Marta Kostic, one of the best that I've seen this season. I believe that she has a new technical team, you know, behind her. Judging by how she's been performing, she's going to be up against Sloane Stephens. And this match is actually set up for today as well. So there were some results, of course, that were published from yesterday. And I don't think we're going to be able to touch these results. So in the interest of time, we may have to cap it here. Remember, we are back again after 7 o'clock, 5 minutes after 7 o'clock, with the second edition of Sports. Obviously, you wouldn't want to miss out. So if you just woke up, good morning. We are the Masters at Work.
1: What's the first thing you do in the morning when you wake up? Walk the dog. Brush your teeth. Make some toast. You should be listening to the biggest breakfast show on your favorite radio station.
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1: Econet, inspired to change your world.
2: All right, that's the way things are going, and that was like what happened in the world of sports, man, you know. And, you know, coming to that, we find out that it was also FIFA's, like, chief operating officer, Kevin Lumah, has been, like, sacked by the governing body. Yeah, less than just, like, 3 weeks after the strongly to criticize his president, or his president, Gianni Infantino, and aborted the plan to sell the stakes in competition private investment or investors.
3: That's funny because we are not even close to September. Remember that the destination. The destination is the 19th of September. Right?
2: Yeah,
3: right.
2: But now why do people just like have to go like be sucked out just because I don't agree with you on what you are just like not thinking?
3: No, I'm
2: of
3: trying
2: doing.
3: To show you the principle.
2: Yeah.
3: He doesn't have any control on whether that the motion passes or not.
2: Yes.
3: I'll tell you who has the control.
2: Yeah.
3: All the 211 member states,
2: yes,
3: they are going to vote.
2: Yeah.
3: You understand? So that doesn't really make sense why it's actually aligned with the criticism
2: to
3: Infantino, because whether Infantino likes it or not
2: yes.
3: he still needs to wait for the election for the 19th of September. Yeah. Of which we still don't know our position is as Lesotho.
2: Where are we standing?
3: Europe is clear.
2: Yeah.
3: 56 of them, they wrote the letters to say we don't support this.
2: Yeah. We don't support this. Yeah, but that's the way. So I'm just like not trying to think of it now. Okay, why do you do that, man? Like, you know, just because somebody is just like doesn't agree with you.
3: I don't buy that.
2: I don't buy that too. Anyway, ladies and gentlemen, we're still together. Remember, that's okay. We just like wanted to know from you, Horna. Okay, fine. You know, like we've been talking about tourism a whole lot. So we want to know, if you had to bring a foreign tourist to one place in Lesotho, where would you take them?
3: The only destination that is quite popular is Valentino.
2: Yeah, that's the only one. No, not even the only one.
3: Most popular.
2: Yeah, most popular.
3: Yeah.
2: Because yes, we have a little bit of this and that. Because most of the tourists that are coming into the country, yes, they can enjoy the scenery. But on the other hand, they need like, what do you call activities?
3: Yeah, most activities are overtaken by private institutions.
2: Yeah, but there are no activities. You understand? Yes, yeah. I can visit here. Yeah. You understand?
3: Would you go to, or if you were to pick one other destination outside of Malutunyan, which one would you pick? Outside of Malutunyan.
2: Yeah, man.
3: Show me one. Sasabatavia National Park, for example. Yeah. Would you go there?
2: Even Afriski, man.
3: Afriski has been run by a private institution. That's why I'm saying we do not. I see us as promoting a private company over promoting what we really have. Do we own any of that infrastructure?
2: Mm-mm.
3: But we pride ourselves with it.
2: Because it's within our shores.
3: Why?
2: Yeah. Because now, we see like there's bikes, there's a whole lot going on there.
3: Skiing, we don't have any, that's not our infrastructure. That's why I'm saying we don't really have much to sell to the world. You and I yesterday were talking about people now trying to migrate to cooler countries.
2: To cooler places.
3: And
2: now,
3: we're like, you know what, maybe we should take advantage of that.
2: Yeah.
3: I don't know. But there's still a lot that we need to do.
2: They should come, but no Paul.
3: But no Paul, I fail. Yeah.
2: So that's what I'm taking you. Yeah, okay, fine. What is there to offer? Because like, yes, you can say, come look at this. You know, like our country is so beautiful. You understand? The scenery is beautiful. You understand? But what
3: you don't pay for that scenery.
2: Yeah, so they don't pay for that. We need activities. We need a lot of things that we can just actually, that will correlate with the scenery. You understand?
3: Yeah.
2: Well, okay, fine. Now, because now, look at Switzerland.
3: Yeah.
2: Switzerland, yes, it's icy.
3: Yeah.
2: And, they've just, like, you know, moved themselves up on the apex level.
3: Yeah.
2: Yeah, because of, like, you know, the mountains, the ranges, and the skiing.
3: The Alps, yeah.
2: And you understand.
3: Yeah.
2: Yeah.
3: That's why I said maybe we should give them credit with regards to the empowerment of the local economy.
2: Yeah.
3: Yeah. So horse riding could be one of them.
2: Yeah.
3: But that's not enough.
2: That's not enough, man.
3: Totally not enough. There's still a lot that we still need to do. Yeah.
2: All right. Otherwise, we promote

0: Hello?
1: Hello.
0: Good morning, how are you?
1: I'm good, how are you?
0: Lovely. Ooh, your voice sounds so nice.
1: Hey.
0: Alright, Mamate, kwena Mamate Tarina?
1: Mamiti.
0: Mamiti, yes, Mamiti, yes. Ooh.
1: Yes.
0: Alright. Good morning, Mamiti.
1: Good morning.
0: How are you, Mamiti?
1: I'm good, thanks. How are you?
0: Alright, yes, you're talking to Diboza Ultimate Radio.
1: Oh,
0: yes, what's up? Oh, yeah. Oh, Hantle.
1: Yeah, Hantle.
0: Okay. All right, Malawi. All right, we just like wanted to say good morning to you and we wish you a happy birthday. Today is your birthday. We just actually seen that.
1: Yeah, thank you so much. Thank you.
0: All right. So, what are your plans? Are you going to school? Kapuhetsa langa wena vandag.
1: Well, I've got a lot of work to do at school, so I'll celebrate my birthday.
0: Okay.
1: Yes.
0: Yeah, probably that is what tau it's and that your pops and that hano tafitare. Tswara mono tswara lunchinyana afternoon mo after school nyana.
1: Yeah. You can do that.
0: Yeah. All right, my sister. Yes, man. Yeah, your dad says like, no, please wish my daughter a happy birthday today. It's her birthday. Just tell her that, okay. Each and every time. She means a lot to me. That's like the reason why I'm leaving. Eh?
1: Whoa, thank you so much. Thank you. And I love him so much.
0: Oh, nice one.
1: To me.
0: Okay.
1: He's the best birthday ever.
0: Ah, nice. Hey, Mr. Lahana. Ah, Utrahenta, Toria, Luena, you are loved. All right, my sister, you have a lovely day, okay?
1: And please say hi to Juanita and Snozzy.
0: Okay, all right, I'll do that, my sis, okay?
1: Thank you.
0: Thank you so much. Yeah. Ciao. Yeah, that's the way it is, man. That is like Mami T, Ultimate Radio. And there's another one also, yeah, celebrating the birthday, Stable Steps, you know. Let's see, Urna, okay. There's this one. Ish, Skampa was a little less in there, nah? Hey, that's it, I get it, what's up? But so I can speed, PPTTT.

0: Hote ba kena ka speed pipi
1: steps.
0: Bastititi ba kena ka speed pipi.
1: There's a part that says ala u itse ke la hlolo ke. Ke pono.
0: Yeah, ash. Ash. Kapo sakene tla semba tho mdimi au bana. Yeah.
1: Could be. You never know.
0: Yeah, true.
1: Yeah.
0: Yeah, true.
1: It's around 7 o'clock in the morning.
0: Yeah. Okay, yeah, okay. Ritepile is actually not going to be answering now. It's Kanete. Okay, okay. But for anyone celebrating the birthday today, we just want to say happy birthday to each and every one of you, my good people. 2 minutes before we reach to our 7 o'clock, we're having another news bulletin by Agatha Mutibedimpeka. And of course, after that, steps, we're coming up with sporting update. No dirt. So let's do this, my man, as we're heading on.
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6: 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Good morning. Zimbabwean President Emmerson Mnangagwa handed over the baton of chairpersonship to President Cyril Ramaphosa of South Africa at an opening ceremony of the 46th SADC Heads of State and Government Summit held in Durban, where the Right Honourable the Prime Minister Ntsokwane Madikane was in attendance. President Mnangagwa said President Cyril Ramaphosa, during the tenure of South Africa as an interim SADC chairperson, led the region with dedication and integrity. He said, "Now is the time for South Africa to lead SADC into an independent region, free from international funds dependency." President Ramaphosa acknowledged the SADC for their confidence on him to share the region, reaffirming commitment to ensure that the region realizes Agenda 2050. At this summit, member states vowed to work hand in glove for stability for Madagascar and assist the Democratic Republic of Congo in its struggle to combat the Ebola outbreak. The Deputy Prime Minister, Justice Ntome Majara, acting as Prime Minister, officially opened the high-level capacity-building workshop on the National Artificial Intelligence, AI Strategy, and Data Center Blueprint in Maseru yesterday. In her keynote address, Justice Majara noted that this workshop is timely as Lesotho, in alignment with the global community, embraces AI, which is increasingly becoming an essential part of modern economies and societies, urging Basotho to neither fear AI nor adopt it without careful consideration. On behalf of the Minister of Foreign Affairs and International Relations, Honorable Richard Ramueletsi, the Minister of Justice and Law, stressed the workshop's importance to the ministry regarding the Sustainable Development Goals, SDGs, especially Goal 17, while the Minister of Information, Communications, Science, Technology and Innovation, Honorable Ntate Morosi, emphasized that this workshop is a result of last year's extensive efforts by the ministry, which engaged over 100 stakeholders in validating 3 national instruments that are currently in place. On the other hand, the United Nations Resident Coordinator,

0: Mrs. Taija Continent Shop acknowledged the government's efforts to advance Lesotho's digital transformation, including the draft artificial intelligence policy and related frameworks. The Minister of Labour and Employment, Honourable Tshiso Mokgosi, says African countries are faced with common labour administration challenges such as inequality, poverty and high rates of youth unemployment. Honourable Mokgosi made these remarks while officially opening the meeting of the working parties of the African Regional Labour Administration Centre and a committee of senior officials held in Maseru yesterday. He emphasised that technology should be adopted where it strengthens the effectiveness, inclusiveness and efficiency of ALEC's governance. ALEC Executive Director, Mr. Resiliso Khetsi, said labour administration today operates in a rapidly changing environment characterised by dramatic economic, institutional and political transformation, including changing patterns of action work organisation and employment structure. He maintained that ALEC, through research, aims to be ahead of these challenges. Meanwhile, the chairperson of the working parties, Mr. Makosini Mdawa, who is also the principal secretary of Ministry of Labour and Social Security for the Kingdom of Eswatini, highlighted one of ALEC milestones, which include all planned activities accumulated over 36 hours of training, where they developed the capacity of 211 participants through labour market courses and 71 in regional or refresher course. Afrobarometer has commenced a 5-day training for the 34 enumerators who will collect data in 10 districts on Afrobarometer Round 11 survey in Lesotho that will commence next Sunday. The National Investigator for Afrobarometer Lesotho, Mrs. Dibuse Malepani, said the training will equip researchers with the necessary survey tools, methodology, and data collection protocols that are required to execute Round 11 of the National Public Opinion Study, adding that the study will take 2 weeks. Mrs. Malepani noted that the Round 11 study will assist in gathering updated citizen perspectives from all across the country to provide essential data for policymakers, civil society, media, and development partners. This concludes our news bulletin for this hour. Once again, I'm Agatha Mutibidimbek. Catch the highlights coming up at 900 hours.
1: And now, your financial indicators.
0: Turning to the money markets, a rand is trading at 16 million.

0: But there are people out there. I just want to give people flowers, especially for being organized. But me, unfortunately, I'm not one of them.
1: So you're one of those people who buy your tickets on the day?
0: Hey, man, I have to. I don't know how to change that. I actually talked to the Lord about it.
1: Yeah.
0: And he said, hey, my child, this is change maybe how you...

0: So I killed
1: this guy. Yeah. A plus, my
0: dude. Ah, okay. So yeah, I'm so keeping. So on the 18th, yeah. When is the 18th? The 18th is it's today.
2: It's actually the 18th today.
0: Today. Yeah, I was about to say today. We're gonna hear that big announcement. I'm excited about it. So today, please keep your eyes on the official Vodacom page, because Vodacom Lesotho together with Starlink, they're bringing a brand new product that is going to be beneficial for a small business together with established businesses.
2: 5G, right? 5G, yes. I think it's access to internet in the remote parts of the country, because that's where Starlink seems to be would dominate. Because they offer a different type of internet from what most of these VPNs are actually offering. Most of our internet is wired. That one is actually satellite, so it's two different types. That collaboration.

0: I think we need a group that helps us benefit financially.
1: Yeah, true. That's a great initiative, and I just you want know? To support you on that one.
0: Yeah, it's gonna help. So I'm gonna create like a WhatsApp group, my close people, like a little 10, 20, come on.
1: It's gonna grow. It's gonna grow. Yeah, that's one thing I'll tell you.
0: And actually just have fun with it and make money.
1: Yeah, true.
0: Because how to tell, obviously, it's an investment.

that okay, the country's textile and apparel sector continues to face exposure to international trade policy and U.S. market conditions. So now we found that okay, Lesotho's economic outlook is also closely tied to regional integration, investment and diversification. So the African Development Bank's 2026 strategy for Lesotho is built around like a $209 million in a plant development financing. So now we found that okay, the latest WFP country brief says like Lesotho's July-September 2026 seasonal outlook points to an increased livelihood of dry spells. So that's significant for agriculture, livestock and household food security. Now we look into Zambia is one of the Africa's major political stories this week, where President Hakainde Hichilema is leading the presidential vote count following the country's general election. So the counting process is being closely watched regionally. And we found that, okay, Democratic Republic of Congo is battling the Ebola outbreak, according to the reports that has just like come to the deadliest in the country's history. So this is one of the continent's major public health stories today. So the death toll from the Lake Kariba boat accident has risen to 80, making it another major Southern African story dominating regional news. South Africa continues to experience what we call economic and political fallout from the anti-migrant protest movement, with concerns about how hostility towards undocumented migrants could affect businesses, labor markets and regional economic relationships. So now we find that according to the way things been rolling out, President Donald Trump has threatened to bomb Oman, a U.S. ally, if it gets in the way of his administration's own talks with Iran. So according to the way things are going, it seems like, okay, now the U.S. and Oman have been negotiating separately with Tehran to like reopen the Strait of Hormuz, a waterway that is vital to the global economy. So it has been largely closed for nearly 6 months during the U.S.-Iran war. So

0: is it? Why is it supposed to be? Yeah. Well, honestly, could bring a little bit of stability to international politics.
1: Yeah,
0: because, but there's like, a little bit of ownership to that. I don't know if you can.
1: It's Iran.
0: Yeah.
1: It's there's like in the Gulf. Uh-huh. And there's Qatar.
0: Good, but it doesn't mean that any of these countries in the Middle East are not going to rebel against that, because that's their really gonna feel like, you know what, we're being undermined here. Maybe we should try and conspire against them.
1: Mm-hmm.
0: Now you're giving them motivation to fight. But in the long run, it doesn't look sustainable at all.
1: Hi, my man.
0: It doesn't look sustainable at
1: all.
0: It's like some of these European countries that came to Africa to take our artifacts, and now they are being displayed in museums in the likes of Belgium. And like, why did you take them? They were not yours. Ah, come on, Debo. You come to Lesotho, you find a beautiful artifact that was created. Money out of that, because people show up at the museum almost every day.
1: Oh, this is the something that is from Africa. What is it from? Okay.
0: Bring it here. That's ours. Why not?
1: All right, 9 minutes gone after the hour, 8 o'clock on the door center. We just like to gather on the last lap of the show. Yeah, remember that's okay. You

0: One of the greatest songs, man, that will totally invigorate your spirit and, of course, man, show some bit of like kindness. Yes, yes, yes. This is Loiso. This is one of the greatest songs, man. You know what I mean? Yeah, no, it's just like one of those. I mean, underrated. Like really. Totally underrated, yeah? No. Yeah. You know, like you likes of like Bomore Naswe. You were talking of like who K?
1: Monga K from Zambia.
0: Yeah, you know, like there's some people that are really sure that greatest talents. And we celebrate mediocrity, like you say.
1: We celebrate mediocrity and we are so proud of it.
0: Yeah, we're so proud of it.
1: I was talking with this friend of mine. Mm-hmm. I'm not attacking any genre, but I'm trying to say maybe awards organizers should think about it. Yeah. Or maybe they're not qualified enough to actually start some of these awards. I was just, why would you categorize people who are like into hip hop under a category that is a fusion of two genres, for example?
0: Mm.
1: You get it? Why don't you just have a category for hip hop? Because there are hip hop lovers out here.
0: Yeah.
1: People who are diehard hip hop followers who want to hear bars over just a regular song.
0: So,
1: and then you have that subgenre somewhere also separate from hip hop.
0: Yeah.
1: You get it?
0: Yeah.
1: If you talk about Skepzy, for example, Skepzy is
0: always been like
1: he's a rapper.
0: Yeah.
1: Obviously, there's no way you're going to categorize that guy under far more kind of hop. You understand? It doesn't make sense because these ones are singing. These ones are happy.
0: Mm.
1: It doesn't make sense to me. Why are we killing other subgenres? Katsedi. You understand?
0: Oh, we're trying to like squeeze a lot.
1: I was listening to some of the songs that have been dropped by local artists, the likes of Shatta Queen.
0: Yeah.
1: The likes of he dropped an album, I know. Keyslev dropped an album. There's many of them.
0: Mm.
1: Some even gave up. Shuffle 404, where is he?
0: Yeah, yeah.
1: You understand? There's many of them out there, and we have actually killed that corner. I just wish we could find one person who could try to revive it. As for the validation that comes with this awards, at some point there was a guy who won an award and people said, we don't know
0: this dude.
1: What are you doing?
0: All right, okay, we find that now, my man, in some of like lifestyle news that are happening, and recent markets reporting shows that Lesotho's like vegetable price, man, remained relatively stable during 7th and to the 14th of like August. So although much of the country's fresh produce, man, continues to arrive from South Africa wholesale markets, you know what I mean?
1: We talked about this.
0: Yeah, a lot of times.
1: You have a backyard, but you buy tomatoes from Sata.
0: Yeah. So now we found that also Botswana has like provided Lesotho with like 100,000 doses of like food and mouth diseases, as you remember. That is like doses of vaccines, and that is like vaccine announced on the 17th. Yeah, that is the day of yesterday. So it's serious agricultural story, but it also affects everyday food security and rural livelihood. That's another way of just like showing a bit of training together. So you know they're looking for the water as well. So now we found that Mauritius is like now being highlighted as one of the Africa's leading destinations for growing solo travel market in 2026, with travelers increasingly looking for what you call independence, unique experience, and of course adventure, rather than just like a traditional group holiday, like I was saying to you.
1: You know what? Sometimes when we talk here, it sounds like we are criticizing.
0: No, not
1: in a bad way, but we want to stimulate change. Mm-hmm. We've seen tourist destination out there. We've seen what is it that attracts people. Like you were saying, what am I gonna do when I get them? Am I gonna jump in a cliff and then, you know, you get it?
0: Yeah.
1: There should be other activities, interesting activities.
0: There's breakfast. There's carnivals. All those beautiful things that can happen. So now we found that across Africa, as we found that across the continent, music festivals are increasingly becoming complete lifestyle experiences these days, because now you have to like a niche out of just like showing it as a music festival. Because now they combine music with food, like you know

0: combining fashion, food, art, designs, and culture, rather than just like simply putting musicians on stage. You understand what I'm saying?
1: True.
0: Yeah. So yeah, we need to like, you know, look at the way we can just.
1: That's
0: like,
1: why I said organizers.
0: Yeah.
1: Do you remember what I said? Yeah. Organize. Do you really love the art?
0: Yeah.
1: Or do you want to find ways to make money? Because the craft is dying because of that. And if the craft is dying, then are you hoping to attract in the future?
0: That's why even. What do you call this again? That's why even your all white is like, you know, they diverted it into what do you call it's no longer white all white first. It's like all white fashion. Fashion and lifestyle.
1: Yeah, yeah.
0: You understand? Because now they just like infuse it with fashion and other things. And also, of course, man, you can't just like sell. Orafella, okay, I know the festival, and then people are there, just like putting people on stage. But it has to be all sort of things before, we get crazy.
1: But you know, some fusions or combinations, I think they go well together. That one, fashion and music festivals. People dress up.
0: And food, of course.
1: And food, of course.
0: Your wine tastings, your wine, different wines of like, you know.
1: Yeah.
0: Yeah.
1: I think, obviously, there's a couple of items that you can combine to come up with.
0: That's why we have like Noble Peaks events. On Fire.
1: But not only events, activities.
0: Yeah,
1: you don't have to wait for an event that comes once in a year. Come on.
0: Exposes a lot of things that has to come with it. Yes.
1: Yeah.
0: So there's also part of like, you know, the wider rise of like African music and of course culture influence in global pop culture, which is a good one as well.
1: Uh-huh.
0: So now we've seen also that in Morocco, the beauty industry is like combining traditional practices such as that is like hammam with Korean skincare, and AI power technology. So one company has like developed an AI device designed to like analyze skin conditions such as like wrinkles and pores,
1: But I don't trust it. I have my reasons. Do you want my reasons? I trust it, but it's based on the events that happened in the.
0: But really, would you just like trust AI to tell you what's wrong with your skin?
1: I call. Come on again, AI hallucinates, good man.
0: but they still, like right now, if your crops are going to die, or your crops are going to like, you know, face some bit of like, you know,
1: yes,
0: so they sometimes utilize AI in order to to find out. I know you got a cocoa like you can you have, so now we got to like react, and this is the kind of medication that is needed. Yada yada yada.
1: The reason why I'm saying I don't trust the AI is true, right? These are my reasons based on a story that happened way back in Switzerland.
0: Yeah.
1: So they tried to prevent, you know what an avalanche is?
0: Yes, right? An avalanche there. Yeah.
1: So they've created some barriers that were supposed to block the snow from rolling down to the village.
0: To the village, yeah.
1: They used the computerized software of AI. Did not start yesterday, my
0: friend. Yeah, I know. Yeah.
1: Yes, so the computer made the analysis. They did have the structure in place, but what happened after that? You know what happened? Snow that year started,
0: piling up
1: and accumulating. But there was a bit of a cool breeze that turned that snow into blocks of ice instead of snow.
0: Snow, yes.
1: So immediately after these blocks of ice would form, then another layer would join on top and then form. So now it's like you have stacked together blocks of ice that are moving up until they slid and they went over the barrier.
0: Yeah.
1: They covered the entire village. Imagine anything
0: like a rock coming down from a mountain, man.
1: How many people died?
0: Ish.
1: That's one thing I'm gonna tell you, because it destroyed almost everything.
0: Yeah.
1: In its way.
0: Damn.
1: Destroyed everything in its way. So they use these things, and I'm like, we still need human intervention in some of this. We need to calculate. I mean, there's a human brain. Never underestimate a human brain. That's one thing that I'm gonna tell you, my bro.
0: All right, and to this one, we know a lot of people know about it as well. And we're one of the biggest sporting celebrities, Cristiano Ronaldo, married after a long time. So, it's not about this way of like, you know, being pressured to marry.
1: Yeah.
0: You understand what I'm saying? He just worked his life and then everything accumulated. He accumulated all the funds, everything else. Now he's got businesses and everything else. Now he's like, okay, fine.
1: Here they call a family meeting.
0: And
1: they call you.
0: That was in your
1: Hey, my G. Hey, there's another person. Yeah, people would say you're wasting.

0: their time, like, what?
1: Yeah.
0: Come on, man. Come on. It doesn't have to be like
1: but
0: that.
1: But that does not stop you from, like, you know, accumulating things that you want.
0: That's the thing. You can still start a new life if you want to. Also, if you want to stay single for the rest of... There's nothing wrong with that.
1: We can talk about actually. Now, yeah, there's some people who just, like, want to marry me. Now you're here.
0: But you can still leave that guy and go for people who want to marry. Yeah, not in a bad way, because... Yeah. At the end of the day, we met. We were two separate people pursuing their dreams, right?
1: Yeah, of course.
0: And then we met. And then you realize that my dream and your dream are not really aligned,
1: yeah,
0: right?
1: They're not compatible.
0: Why don't you just leave? Just find someone else who's aligned, in alignment with your dreams.
1: All right, good people, that's the way it is. And of course, man, we just like, you know, dying slowly as we just like go into the end of the show at 9 o'clock on the dot. You know that, okay, we're heading the range to Kenneth. So South Africa's women's hockey team is actually facing India at like 2026, like women's FI hockey, World Cup today, my man.
0: South Africa is a big country. I always
1: say. Yeah, it's a big country there. Yeah, no, true.
0: Playing World Cups left, right, and center. They're doing well. Swimming, hockey, rugby,
1: you know, your football. So now there's this other thing that we just like call it a beggar. Is it a beggar battle in China that is happening? I want us to steal that one.
0: Tell me about it.
1: So beggars are like reportedly having a moment in China. So with like in a budget conscious consumers and a smaller household, you're turning a humble beggar into what you call increasingly competitive, fast food competition or even the market. Because now, you remember that one, Anna, there was this other competition that was done. Amplify the beggar.
0: Uh-huh.
1: Yeah, you go to a bakery and then you let them just like make you a bigger
0: beggar.
1: Beggar. And then you get all those petty, and then you make a competition and you have it. You have to have it with Coke. that they sponsor it, you understand?
0: Obviously.
1: So, you know, like, you utilize if now we're saying,

0: combining the parlays, the breathing, and of course what we call the mobility strengthening, and of course the body awareness. So reflecting the broader move away from purely appearance focused fitness and towards the illness. So yes, are people exercising more to look good or to feel good? Both.
1: Yeah, could be both. Yeah, could be both.
0: I mean, like, come on, man.
1: I agree with you.
0: Yeah, you cannot just like not be donning some like expensive brands and then you look like an anaconda coming to yourself, you know. Come on, man. I mean, you need to look good, feel good. You understand?
1: Yeah.
0: Because like when you look good, you feel good.
1: That's true. Yeah, that's
0: you know
1: true.
0: When you keep on exercising and
1: the part that I'm laughing at is anaconda.
0: I mean, like, you know, have you ever like look at how the anaconda hanger, yeah, draped in good clothing.
1: Yeah, true.
0: Yeah, I mean, he doesn't look good at all, man.
1: Good at
0: have
1: all,
0: you ever
1: yeah.
0: seen like some of the like your tides, your oh when now not the partial things about missing people and how you look at shopu. You cannot like literally say, "Hey, this is that." Now you see the owners wearing it. Eh?
1: Nitty.
0: And then you see the owners wearing it.
1: Yeah, that's why
0: now you're like, mamacita, look at you.
1: Try something different, man.
0: Yeah, you see what I mean?
1: Another problem is they're gonna wear it because it's a trend.
0: Yeah.
1: Everyone is walking around in it. So they're like, maybe we should buy. Maybe you should switch friends. They've been lying to you. You look so good.

0: I'll tell you one thing. You should always opt for, now that's how I see it, opt for a hairstyle that matches your face, right? That balances your face. Because there are some other hairstyles that would take the proportion out of your face. Could be a trend, but not for your shape, right? You get it, right? Yeah, I just want people to start paying attention to some of these things. Yeah. If you have friends who've been telling you that you look
1: even,
0: dope.
1: Even the choice of glasses, like the choice of like your sunglasses.
0: Spring is upon us now. I see a lot of people rocking sunglasses. Yeah.
1: Oh, but then they tell her, fella, going down, like, you know, actually you're a mopong. Actually, you don't have that shin, like, you don't have that, you don't have a broad nose to just, like, hold those glasses.
0: Yeah.
1: And then you have those bigger ones with the brim, with a bigger brim, and then you have them. And then they're heavy on your face. So what about this ones, they wear these glasses? Up on the forehead,
0: also that's not your right type of glasses. Why are they covering your eyebrows, man?
1: But
0: I think we should touch on this amount of time. Because we're getting into spring and a lot of people are going to be buying a lot of sunglasses, right?
1: You know, beautiful dresses of spring,
0: out of time.
1: Floral, yes.
0: Well, it's been an amazing show. Thank you so much. Today's a Tuesday. Make clever choices. By clever choices, I mean those that makes you happy. Why are you trying to make others happy over your happiness? Come on, think about it. We're out of here.
1: You know, like, funny thing is like, okay, let's talk about like most like dangerous sentence in Africa.
0: Yeah.
1: I'm fine. You ask someone, are you okay? They say, I'm fine. Meanwhile, the bank account is on life support. You're like,
0: okay,
1: let's go rob the bank now. We are going. Lovely. See you tomorrow, ladies and gentlemen. Yes, we are doing this. It's under Pezu. It's all good. It's all happening from the Masters at Work right here in the morning time. Yes, man. Yeah, we are saying to you, thank you so much for being part of the show here from 5 o'clock till now. So we are leaving you.

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4: The Ultimate News flashes at 900 hours by Agatha Motivating Baker. Good morning. Zimbabwean President Emmerson Mnangagwa handed

0: Over the baton of chairpersonship to President Cyril Ramaphosa of South Africa at an opening ceremony of the 46th SADC Hill. The Deputy Prime Minister, Justice Ntombi Majara, acting as Prime Minister, officially opened the high-level capacity-building workshop on the National Artificial Intelligence, AI Strategy and Database Blueprint in Maseru yesterday. In a keynote address, Justice Majara noted that this workshop is timely as Lesotho, in alignment with the global community, embraces AI, which is increasingly becoming an essential part of modern economies and societies. The Minister of Labour and Employment, Honorable Tshidiso Mokgosi, says African countries are faced with common labour administration challenges such as inequality, poverty, and high rates of youth unemployment. Honorable Mokgosi made these remarks while officially opening the meeting of the working parties of the African Regional Labour Administration Centre ALEC Committee of Senior Officials held in Maseru yesterday. This concludes our news flashes for this hour. Stay tuned for more news coming up at 1100 hours.
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3: 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Nah, I just gotta put this one part down. I'm gonna call you back. I'm at the studio, man. 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No, for real, don't play like that. Are you serious? How you know? Put that on everything. Damn. I'm gonna call you back. I'ma call you back.

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1: 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I'm Eminem.
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3: 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Double G.
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0: miles and miles of empty spaces between us. Good morning, ladies and gentlemen. Welcome to it. Welcome to the link. I am Kenneth, a man of the house in the studio, and I'm going to be with you on this beautiful program from the hour 9 up to the hour 12. Welcoming you with this beautiful track coming from Celine Dion. It's called When I Need You.
1: And all that I shall want to give.
0: You know that when it's Tuesday and like it is, there's a different edition of The Link, a magazine show intended to address socio-economic issues with an objective

to address general health and environmental issues, as well as a raising awareness on community building initiatives. The show networks with various experts from different respective fields, such as doctors, psychologists, social workers, and environmentalists. It is also empowers and unleashes different skills portrayed by men, women, and youth in different fields, as well as encouraging the disadvantaged groups to encourage them to engage in societal issues. So you know that the lineup of today, when we get to the hour, 15 minutes after the hour 9, I'll be opening up my WhatsApp where you can just communicate with me and just share your emotions or now. How are you feeling today? And when we get to 25 minutes after the hour 9, I will be sharing the food for thought today. We have a code of a day or a food for thought. The word of encouragement. And when we get to 20 minutes before we get to the hour 10, I'll be opening up again my WhatsApp so that you ask me any random question that you want to know about me. And when we get to the hour 10 o'clock, I will be having the news headlines. And then thereafter, we'll be having a recl, you know, the brain tears for today. And then after that, when the time is 25 minutes after the hour 10, we'll be having all things considered weird. You know, wacky stories, those interesting stories as usual. And then when we get to 20 minutes before 11, we'll be looking into the environmental index, the interesting things about the natural world or about our environment, those magnificent things about our environment. And then again, when we get to the hour 11, we'll be having news highlights. And then thereafter, when the time is 30 minutes after the hour 11, we'll be having an interview with the expert. So make sure that you don't change the dial, because we're going to be joined by she is a professional and a registered pharmacist. So we're going to talk about what every woman should know about medicine. So make sure that you don't change the dials. But for now, you can just send me a voice note on 622-00998, 622-00998, and share with me your how are you feeling today? Whether you're feeling something positive, whether you're a bit low emotional, you can just share with me on by sending me a voice note on 622-00998. But for now, let me just give you this one coming from Bruno Mars, Addison Peak, Silk Sonic, Leave the Door Open. Enjoy.

A very beautiful track coming from Bruno Mars saying leave the door open, putting us on 20 minutes after the hour 9. Welcome to it. Welcome to The Link with Kenneth, man of the house in the studio. And I did give you our WhatsApp hotline, 622-00998, where you can just send me a voice note and just express your emotions. How are you feeling today? Before I close this chapter, you can just send me a voice note and share with me whether you are happy there is something positive that happened to your life, or something that you're struggling with. You can just share 622-00998. And when you are sharing, this one is coming from Billie Eilish, What Was I Made For, right here on The Link. Enjoy.

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0: Anton Hamilton, Pray For Me, right here on the link with Kind of Men of the House, putting us on 26 minutes after the hour 9. And, you know, man, like I said, there is something that I want to share with you this beautiful morning.
1: Yeah, like that.
0: As to fill up your day, you know, there is a beautiful

quote that I love that says, efforts directed with clarity leads to profound achievements. Efforts directed with clarity leads to profound achievements. This quote means that hard work alone is not enough to achieve great things. If you're just working hard without doing some things, like a combined intense focus with clear goals, your results won't multiply. But what you should do, you must also know exactly where you are going. Yeah, if you have plans, if you're working hard, you must also focus. You must also have clear goals with intense focus so that your results will multiply. Make sure that you focus, you set down the goals. By so doing, your results will multiply. This is the quote I'm giving it to you today. And if you're applying more effort in everything that you're doing, also set the goals and be faithful to yourself. Make sure that how to di pehelo tse o ipetseng tsona fatshe. Don't despise your plans. Good luck in everything that you want to achieve this last quarter of the year. We just left with a few months before we reach the end of 2026. And it's not late that you can set the goals. You can put more effort in everything that you want to achieve at the end of the year. So make sure that you are consistent in everything that you do. Looking at our time, it's 30 minutes after the hour 9. You're still tuning into the Ultimate Radio 99.8 with Kenneth, a man of the house, broadcasting live from Lerotodi Street, right at LNBS premises opposite Royal Palace.

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4: The

Leona Lewis, Better in Time, right here on The Link with Kenneth Men of the House, putting us on 20 minutes before we get to the hour 10. And, you know, we have reached that segment where you can just ask me any random question. You can send me a voice note on 622-00998. Anything that you want to know about me. But don't be too hard on me. Don't ask me those most trickiest questions. You can ask me anything that you want to know about me, or anything that you want to ask. 622-00998. 622-00998. You can just send me a voice note right there and ask me. I will surely answer you. Send me a voice note, 622-00998. I will surely answer you that question. Anything that you want to know about me, I'm available to address it to you. Take this opportunity and make sure that you ask. Maybe you have been asking yourself so many questions about me, so I'm here to address them. Take this opportunity. 622-00998. 622-00998. That is our WhatsApp hotline. And this segment, it's only open for a certain time. So if we pass this time, you will be missing. You won't have another opportunity to ask me any random question that you want to know about me. You can ask me about my work, about anything. I will talk to you. I will tell you. Or any interesting question that you want to know, any information that you want to share with me, maybe. 622-00998. That is our WhatsApp hotline. And I think maybe if you don't

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Wanna call? 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It is our studio hotline where you can just call and ask that random question.

Maybe you're still thinking, which question will you ask? And if you are still thinking about it, let me just continue with beautiful music. This one is coming from R. Kelly saying, "The World's Greatest." Enjoy.

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started. So that zones, health zones, health areas, and the Ministry of Health is already to be able to respond. But we don't have the capacity today, said Newport. Let's just hear from them.

0: the Ebola outbreak in one of Congo's most vulnerable regions.
1: I apologize for that. I don't know what is happening right here with my lines. I don't know what is happening right here, but let's just sort it out so quickly and so that you get to hear from them directly from them what they are saying about this outbreak that is happening right there in Congo. Let me just do this.

It seems like we cannot get it directly from them. This video is having some minor problems. But however, Congo's moving Ebola outbreak has now killed over 2,300 people and became the deadliest outbreak of the disease on record in the Central African nation. That is what is currently happening right there at Ebola. And on the other side, it is stated that the outbreak unfolding in one of Congo's most vulnerable regions is the fastest growing Ebola outbreak ever, with 4,945 cases, including 2,325 deaths, according to government data released overnight into Monday. Here, the speed and growth and spread of this outbreak is much, much bigger, and it's much faster and spreads much bigger than the outbreak in 2014 or the outbreak in 2018. This is extremely concerning, she said. This is Congo's 17th and largest Ebola outbreak ever.

The total eclipses that one of the country's 2018-2020 outbreak, when 2,299 deaths out of 3,000.

has said it is on track to surpass the 2014-2016 Ebola outbreak in West Africa. The deadliest on record with more than 11,000 deaths. Newport said that community engagement remained one of the biggest challenges, adding that members need to be more aware of the outbreak and know that the symptoms are as well as what to do if they fall sick. I will say that this outbreak is horrible. It's horrible. It's horrible for families. We see families members that come in who have had 15 people in their family die. We rapidly need to scale up to be able to prevent more deaths from happening, more families and communities from being impacted, she said. That is what is currently happening in the international news, making headlines. And looking at our time, it's 10 minutes after the hour 10. You're still tuning in to The Link with kind of a man of the house. After this beautiful track, we're just going to look into something that is interesting. Enjoy. Monica, Angel of Mine.

13 minutes after the hour 10. Welcome again to the second leg of this beautiful show. And now it's that challenging time. It's a challenging time, this one, because I'm going to ask you just I'm going to ask you something that is interesting, that is challenging your IQ. So in our riddle today, if you get it right, you send me a voice note on 622-00998. You send me a voice note, and when we get to the hour 11, I will be playing those songs that you will request after getting the answer right. So our praying teaser goes this way. I have every day. I have every let me just see clearly. In fact, it goes this way. I shave every day, but my beard stays the same. What am I? The answer is something, it is something professional. Yeah, it's a profession, I think. Yeah. I shave every day, but my beard stays the same. What am I? I shave every day, but my beard stays the same. Send me a voice note on 622-00998 and tell me the answer for this brain teaser. 622-00998, that is our WhatsApp hotline, and send me the answer. And also, if you get it right, I will play you your request. So you send me your voice note. It is simple this way. You send me a voice note, tell me the answer, and also plays your request. A beautiful song that you want me to play for you, I will surely play it when we get there. And the brain teaser, let me repeat it again. I shave every day, but my beard stays the same. What am I? I shave every day, but my beard stays the same. What am I? 622-00998. That is our WhatsApp hotline where you can just send the answer for this brain teaser. And if you get it right, I will play you your request. I shave every day. That is what I do on a daily basis. But my beard stays the same. What am I? 622-00998. That is our WhatsApp hotline where you will send the answer for your brain teaser. If you get it right, I will surely play you that request. But for now, let's continue with this beautiful music again right here. Whitney Houston, I Look to You. It's a very beautiful track, and I hope you will enjoy it.

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3: The

Lou the Ventrose, Dance with My Father, putting us on 25 minutes after the hour 10, right here on The Link with Kenev, Men of the House, this beautiful Tuesday, the 18th of August, 2026. And, you know, when the time is 25 minutes, we'll be looking into something interesting, very, very interesting. You know, we have wacky stories that is happening around the world. There are some stories that are very wacky, you know. Today we're just going to talk about somebody who has considered dead, and even there were some even evidence that he's dead, yet he was not. So we're just going to look into this story of this person who was claimed to have died, yet he was live and kicking. He was live and kicking, but on the other side, he was claimed deaf. In 1975, a 20-year-old Lal Bihari walked into a government office to apply for a bank loan. The clerk looked at paperwork and gave him shocking news. Lal Bihari could not get a loan because, according to official records, he was dead. His uncle had bribed a corrupt local government official with about 300 rupees, around $33 in exchange. The official registered Lal Bihari as deceased. Because Lal Bihari was legally dead, his uncle automatically inherited his share of the family farmland. Lal Bihari quickly realized that fixing a clerical lie was almost impossible. When he went to courts and government officials to complain, judges and officers refused to help him. Their reasoning was absurd. A dead man has no legal right to file a complaint or stand in a courtroom. Just imagine. Instead of giving up, Lal Bihari decided to use dark humor, creativity, and extreme stunt to force the government to notice him. He legally added the word "mrtek," which means deceased in Hindi, to his name. He applied for a government widow's pension for his wife, arguing that since the state insisted he was dead, his wife must be a widow to deserve financial support. He ran for parliament in national election, even campaigning against the Prime Minister of India, reasoning that if they accepted his name on a bailout, they would have to admit he was a living citizen. He threw rocks and smashed up police headquarters and hurled insults at the police and government official. In a desperate attempt to get arrested, he briefly kidnapped his own cousin. He figured if the police locked him in a cell, they would have to file a report using his name, thereby creating official proof of his life.

in the things that they've never worked for. Imagine one of your family members filing the through corruption that your debt in order for them to claim your inheritance. Yeah? But fortunate enough, Lal Bihari did not give up. He didn't just say, no, I have nothing to do. He filed so many lawsuits. He acted on that corruption. This is a very interesting story. Putting us on 30 minutes after the hour 10 right here on The Link with Kenneth, Man of the House. I strongly believe that you're good. Wherever you are just having a very beautiful Tuesday morning.

For now, let's take another music break before we get to the hour 20 minutes. In fact, when we get to 20 minutes before 11, we'll be looking into something interesting about our environment. We always have something interesting in a natural world and in the environment. So there is something interesting that we're going to look into. So make sure that you don't change the dial. After there's a music break, we're back again into business. This one is coming from John Legend, Ordinary People.

0: 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Yo, it's the kid 50 Cent.
1: 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I'm Eminem.
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7: Yo, don't know, say, yo, this is Sean Party Girls. I'm over Rala. Tell him, say, locking and stocking. 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

Tony Braxton, Breathe Again, putting us on 20 minutes before we get to the hour 11, right here on the Ultimate Radio 99.8, tuning in to The Link with Kenneth, Man of the House. And like I said, I want us to look into something interesting about the natural world. You know, in our environment, there is always something interesting about our environment that we need to know. We need to know some things about our environment so that we will pass the education to the upcoming generation. And I'm quite sure that most people are not even aware of this one. You know, as much as weed, it is considered as annoying, you know, it is considered as unwanted plants, and turned out to take more nutritions from the plants. In fact, from the soil, degelled our plants. So we are going to look into the importance of weed in the environment, because it is also important. While often viewed as nuisances in gardens and farms, weed are ecosystem pioneers that stabilize damaged land, prevent soil erosion, cycle vital nutrients from deep underground, and provide critical early season food and habitat for pollinators and wildlife. And something interesting about weed is that they protect soil health and protection, erosion prevention, dense roots and network holds loose or damaged soil together during heavy rains and wildfire. You know, I grew up knowing that mohlwatshipi kona o tshwarelang the soil during soil erosion. Even now, it is still happening. So, dense root network holds loose or damaged soil together during heavy rains and wind. During heavy rains and wind, and also wildfire. Those roots of weed plays a very important role. On the other side, compaction breaking, deep tap roots like those of dandelions punch holes through hardpan soil, improving water and air movement. Nutrient mining, deep roots pull up neutrals from lower soil layers and deposit them into the topsoil when the plants die and decompose. Ecological indicators, and on the other side, soil signals. The specific types of weeds growing in an area can tell scientists and farmers a lot about soil quality, such as whether it lacks nitrogen, holds too much water, or is overly impacted.

today you have learned that weed, it is not just a distraction to our environment. It is also playing a significant role into soil signal, because the farmers get to learn a lot from a weed. They can tell from a weed when it is growing in a certain area. The farmer scientist learn a lot about soil quality, such as whether it lacks nitrogen, holds too much water, or is overly impacted. By just taking samples of weed at a certain environment. That is all we have on and this is a beautiful section of Environmental Index, where we just look into a insightful information about natural world environments. 15 minutes before we get to the hour 11 right here on the Ultimate Radio 99.8. For now, we still continue with another beautiful tracks. Mark Anthony, You Sang to Me. Enjoy.

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Put that woman first, right here on the Ultimate Radio 99.8, putting us on 5 minutes before we get to the hour 11. When we get to 11, we'll be having news highlights, and thereafter, news highlights, I'll be taking the voice notes as promised. If you got the answer correct, I'll surely play you your request. I'll surely play you your request. And make sure that, in fact, when we reach to 11, I will be closing for those voice notes. So there will be no voice notes taking immediately after 11. So make sure that you sent them with this 5 minutes left. For now, this one is coming from All For One, I Swear. Enjoy.

led by Jacinta Ngubese Zulu, handed a memorandum to police calling on SADC leaders to facilitate the return of citizens living in South Africa without proper documentation. This concludes our news highlights at this hour. 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

0: Good morning. This is Gananilo from Ditabane. I think the answer for today's brain teaser is a barber, because they always save other people, but not them every day. So if I'm correct, could you please play me Ghost by Justin Bieber? Thank you.
1: Morning. I think we are talking about a barber. If I get it correct, Kupomba Pale Azana, lovers and best friends. Kidi for the table. Thank you.

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1: Hello, Mr. Music Man.
2: I'm sorry, I don't know what is happening with my WhatsApp here. You know, it is repeating the played messages. I don't know what is happening. Let me just start it again.
1: The answer for to our brain teaser for today is the Baba. If I am correct, please play me Unbreakable by Westlife.
2: Unbreakable Westlife. Let's take another voice note.
1: Hello, Mr. Music Man. The answer for to our brain teaser for today is the Baba. If I am correct, please play me Unbreakable by Westlife.
3: Good morning. This is Gananelo from Ditabane. I think the answer for today's brain teaser is a barber, because they always save other people, but not them every day. So if I'm correct, could you please play me Ghost by Justin Bieber? Thank you.

25 minutes after the hour 11, you're still tuning in to the Ultimate Radio 99.8 with Kenova, Man of the House in the studio. And I'm currently playing your request. And like I promised, if you get the answer right, I'll surely play it for you. So that was a triple play. No, it's not even a triple, fourple play. It was Azana, Lovers, and followed by Westlife, Unbreakable, Celine Dion, Courage. And the one that just played coming from John Legend, saying Minefield. So when we get to 30 minutes after the hour 11, we are going to have an interview with an expert in medicine. Joalo ka haile khwedi ya mosadi wa mo Africa. We want to talk about medicine related to women. What every woman should know about medicine. So we're going to have an interview with one of the experts in the field of medicine to say a few things. You know, you need to have a knowledge when it comes to medicine. There is one or two things that you need to know when it comes to medicine.

0: a Women's Month, you know. And today I would love us to talk to each and every woman about what every woman should know about medicine. It's very important for women to know something about medicine, because statistically it is said that women are more consuming than men when it comes to medicine. Gona ba notla u kwantsegege monna ke po o tla fola nthena ke mokwena. But when it comes to women, it's something different. Immediately they feel discomfort, they go straight to the pharmacy, you know.
1: You are absolutely right, absolutely right. Okay, I think let me start by greeting our listener back home. Mamedi, ke a dumedisa hle moratuwa wa ka ho hle mo mametseng Ultimate FM o le teng ke pharmacist Ritsilisitswe Tsiding Kgahle from Health Jungle Pharmacy and Wellness Center. Ka le ribe ka mo ke nare.
0: Thank you so much, and let me start our conversation by just asking you, what should women know about the safe use of contraceptives and other hormonal medicines?
1: Okay, Dr. Kenneth. What's that? Puso ena is very broad, but I'll try to come to the level of the listener. Obani ndi contraceptives into the sebedi swang haholo. So before omeva ka di sebedi sa, they should understand that hormonal medicines are not one size fits all. The most suitable contraceptive depends on certain factors such as age, blood pressure, whether they are smoking or they have migraine, or their body weight, or whether they are breastfeeding or not breastfeeding. Some would

0: all the medicines, they are all. And when I say all medicines, is I mean all that they can have, because some TB medicines,
1: home and, remedies,
0: some are taking, come again.
1: Home remedies.
0: Home remedies, yes. Good as they may be, but now also only on contraceptives or certain hormones, hormonal medicines. You need to know all these things, because if we don't know, some of these things may interfere with the contraceptive pill or injection you are on.
1: Wow. Okay, okay. So it is advisable for a person to visit a medical doctor before deciding to take any contraceptive, even if they've got information. Hore, ena e ka o tshwara hantle, you advise them to go to a physician before.
0: Yeah. That's absolutely my advice to the public. You know, there is a tendency. I am in community pharmacy. I have seen people walk in and say, may I have this product? And I would interview briefly to say, have you taken it before? And let me tell you, some would say, my friend is taking it. Some would tell me that, no, I was told it's good for skin. I was told, you know, many things. And then when it,
1: wow, it's very interesting. You have just heard a listener that it is advisable for you before going to before going straight to the pharmacist, visit your physician directly. And another thing, ma'am, it's a morning after pill. What is morning after pill actually, and how does it work?
0: Oh my God, this one is like your TikTok pill, eh? Okay, morning after pill is a form of emergency contraception. Momente a utlwa se tse ke re emergency. Ga se ntho e leng gore motho o tlo e sebedisa letsatsi le le leng.
1: It's an emergency thing.
0: Contraception. Yeah. It's used after maybe we have had unprotected sexual encounter, or let's say we were using a condom and it just happened to burst, so it has failed one way or the other, so we then resort to this pill that people call emergency pill or morning after pill. Now let's talk about it in detail. What is this? This is okay. In our setup, we have levonorgestrel, which is usually taken within 72 hours. There are other forms which I prefer for the sake of time for us not to deeper into them, because they are not, most of the time they are not available in our setup. So the levonorgestrel at certain doses is the most preferred in our country. How does this work? This thing, it works mainly by delaying or preventing ovulation, meaning it stops or delays the release of an egg. So, somebody once said, next day can come morning after pill, it will be pieces of bullshit. No, it does not terminate an established pregnancy.
1: Okay.
0: It is therefore... it is therefore not an abortion pill.
1: Okay. You have just made it clear. You have just made it clear, Hore, now what is morning after pill. It is an emergency pill, as you have just said. And another question that fascinates most people, I strongly believe that it will enlighten most women. Is it possible for a woman to fall pregnant despite taking the morning after pill?
0: Take care of. If I had time, I would.

0: yes, you can fall pregnant on your pill. But I need to explain the reasons why there is such a possibility. Let me say, most of us, we don't know or even understand our ovulation cycle. Okay, so if somebody was already ovulating, yes, the pill will fail.
1: Okay.
0: Among other reasons, some of the reasons could be that the pill was taken late, let's say post 72 hours, which is around about 2 or 3 days. The earlier, the better. Okay. Sometimes reasons is when a woman takes emergency pill or morning after pill and they vomit shortly. So that medicine went out with the vomit and there's nothing.
1: It didn't work.
0: It didn't work.
1: So is it advisable to treat?
0: So that's another reason among others. If the woman is using medicines that interfere with the effectiveness of this emergency contraception, or maybe this lady is, they've got a higher body weight. So professional advice is important.
1: Which one do you recommend?

0: re kene re batla re sa botse rena a ne ha o ntshebile le ha o shebile bukana ya ka.
1: Which one do you recommend?
0: E mongwe tsebe o kena pharmacy mono ntate Kenneth o ntsa le on St. John's Wards and ke di-herbs. Di-herbs tse ding tse itseng o a enwa and there's going to be massive interactions.
1: Interactions. Oh, wow. So, are over-the-counter medicine, vitamins and herbal products automatically safe for women to use?
0: Before I move on to this question that you asked, something important just landed in my spirit, and I think it is important to highlight it. Come morning after pill.
1: Please share me.
0: Usually, where I practice my team, I have taught them that where I tell my hobo so go ramu to one that I can agree come morning after pill. As a Torabutan, as a Toralu, I advise us to give it to the ladies because by experience I have had cases. It's not an umbrella blanket, but I have had cases where young kids were giving this morning after pill, not having full details on how it works.
1: Maybe how it works, yeah.
0: Somebody, an adult, would have an encounter with a young person, and then 5 days later also gives them morning after pill, and then 2 months later the child comes back, hey, I'm pregnant, and then the guy says, no, but I gave you that pill, you know who the father is.
1: It's so very important. It's very important to make this information.
0: Just to be safe to my colleagues out there and everybody else, please let's protect our kids, our underage, our minors, because this issue of morning after pill, sometimes it's got so many misconceptions.
1: Wow.
0: But when it's the owner at the counter, I'm able to advise accordingly.
1: Wow. Thank you so much, Mayor, for this very important question. Looking at our time, it's not allowing us to further our conversation. But before we close, what is your final message to women about using medicines safely and responsibly? Because from what I have just heard from you, it is advisable to consult before just going straight to the counter saying ke batla ntho itseng. It is what can you say, me, finally?
0: Okay, thank you so much, Ntate Kenneth. Ke rata hore ke re ho momamedi. Topic ena ya bomme le meriana, it's quite broad, ho na le ntho tseo re sa di fihlella.

My listener. Let me say that they kind of, I feel like most of us might have had those unfortunate encounters at the community pharmacies we have visited. But please, please, Mosotho wa heso.

0: before you take, understand what you use, and make informed choices, because your health is your responsibility.
1: Wow. Thank you so much, TD, with this beautiful conversation that we have just had. Indeed, you are a beacon to our nation. We have learned a lot, and I strongly believe that you have imparted this knowledge even to your fellow colleagues, where they should talk to their clients before just handing over the medicine to them. I hope we'll have another conversation in the future.
0: Thank you so much, Ndate, Kenneth. Thank you, Kelebo.
1: You're welcome, Tsidi. Enjoy the rest of your day.
0: Have an awesome one too. Bye.
1: Bye. And that was Tsidi. You have just heard that we needed this conversation. It is very important. I don't even want to dilute what has been said by TD, but you have just heard it is very important to consult before taking over-the-counter medication. Your health is your responsibility. Only on the link where you will get to hear such a beautiful, informative conversation like this one. But however, we're still continuing with the program of the day. I'm just taking another voice notes so that I will play your songs. Let's take this one.
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3: 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Sweet.

It's Shekinah. The song is called I Love It Here, and I absolutely do love it here. I love being with you, and I love getting to come here every single day and be with you from 9 to 12. I absolutely love it. Thank you very much for choosing the Ultimate Radio today. As I always say, that you could tune into any other radio station, but the fact that you are here today tuning into the Ultimate Radio, particularly the midday beat with me, Bonita, is always very much appreciated. Welcome, welcome, welcome. It is the 18th of August, 2026. A beautiful day. Ooh, shame. It is definitely very much warm outside. I'm wearing a sleeveless top and people are like, are you not in a hurry for summer, Bonita? And I ask a simple question. What are we waiting for? What are we waiting for? Because the truth is, it's warm enough outside. And I felt like it was extremely warm, to be honest with you. And I'm here asking myself, I've been complaining about winter, crying every day about the cold. But now that the summer is approaching, I'm now worried about the hot weather conditions and how I'm going to turn red when it's extremely hot outside. Oh, life has no balance, eh? Life truly has no balance. We're coming to you live from Lerotoni Street, just opposite the Royal Palace and right at the heart of the LNBS premises. This show right here is the Midday Beat on the Ultimate Radio. And I am your host, Bonita is my name. We're traveling together all the way to 3 o'clock. Of course, there were people before me. But in particular, I just want to thank Kenneth for holding the fort from 9 to 12 on the link. He did a great job along with everybody else. But for now, it is time for you and I to travel. We are taking a journey. We are taking a journey right here on the Midday Beat this beautiful Tuesday. A day for choices, and I hope you will feel you've made the right choice by choosing the Ultimate Radio, by being right here with me, starting from now up until 3 o'clock. I hope you will be feeling very proud of your choice by the end of the show, by the end of the 3 hours that lies ahead of us. It is time for us to have a conversation, or rather talk to people that are celebrating their birthday. If you were born on this day, the 18th of August, I do have today's important message for you right here. They say the planetary movement of the moon in Libra predicts that you are likely to be feeling energetic and full of enthusiasm in all

fears of your life. Seems like things are looking up. You feel a lot of enthusiasm in all the spheres of your life. And if you are looking for a job change today, they say you will be satisfied and not be disappointed. So send those applications, fill out those forms, make that decision. Make that decision to get out of your comfort zone. If you've been looking for other opportunities somewhere, then go ahead, my darling. Take that leap of faith, because it does seem like things will definitely be working out in your favor. They say you will be satisfied and not be disappointed. On the other hand, experts predict a great day because all your hard work will be recognized and praised. I mean, I always say that we all need that pat on the shoulder. Every one of us does. Because you are there just doing the best you can, giving it your absolute best. And you're being given that pat on the shoulder is all the reaffirmation that you need. The reminder that it is all worth it at the end of the day. Have you ever bent your back and worked really hard, sweat, tears, gave it your all, only for whoever has to give the recognition to not even bother doing that? It's like a waste of time. It really feels like a waste of time. It really you start questioning your decisions. You start questioning your whole life. Is it worth it that I wake up every single morning but I don't get the appreciation that I deserve? You know, those are questions that you start asking yourself in most cases. So it does seem like you will be getting the recognition that you need and you deserve as well. The recognition that you deserve. And they say this one opens the door to a bonus or even promotion. So I'm happy for you in that regard. I'm happy that it does look like things will be working out in a favor, you know, opening doors to a bonus or even a promotion. I really do hope that it happens just on your behalf. I really do hope that it happens. Otherwise, happy birthday to every single person born on the 18th of August. We wish you the very best as you celebrate your birthday. We will be checking out our holidays and observances for today. But I also look forward to having a conversation with you, which it will be happening in this first hour of the show. And we will delve